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0: Five Finger Death Punch on Hard Drive XL. I'm Lou Brutus. Jam-packed tonight. First, the guests. Tom Morello of Rage Against the Machine is here as featured artist. Danny from The Warning will be my special guest, and we will also hear from Billy Corgan of the Smashing Pumpkins via the Hard Drive Archive. All of our other features will be in celebration of National Vinyl Record Day, including It Came From the Web, The Rant, Poetry Corner, and Screen Time. As if that were not enough, we will also celebrate the 35th anniversary of the release of the Black Album from Metallica. It's a good night for rock and roll.
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2: 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All Things Must Pass, The Rise and Fall of Tower Records. 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

0: Here now, another historic interview from the Hard Drive Archive. I spoke with Billy Corgan of the Smashing Pumpkins in 2014 when he was about to go out with a very unique version of the band featuring Brad from Rage Against the Machine on drums and Mark from The Killers on bass. And I asked him what he felt makes a great artist.
1: To me, the greatest artists are individuals, and I think the record business in particular proves, and also the fine art business proves, that the biggest money makers, the biggest social media, you know, always comes from people who are able to carve out an identity that's wholly their own. And even if you look at the pop stars, I mean, they are singular. To me, Jimi Hendrix was singular, Bob Marley was singular, Kurt Cobain was singular, Rage Against the Machine is singular. It's really about that. And if you cannot carve your own individual identity and you basically are a lemming and get in somebody else's line, you might have success in the record business, but history shows it'll be pretty short-lived.

0: the hard drive archive tonight. Speaking of which, tonight is the peak of the yearly Perseids meteor shower. This is the biggest, best meteor shower of the summertime. Make sure you get out between midnight and dawn, which is when the meteor should peak. The darker the skies you can get underneath, the better it is going to be, and the more meteors you will see.
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0: 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It's worn by sexual degenerates and collected by music degenerates. It's next.

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1: 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JJO.

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To get us there, the band tearing it up in Billings, Montana tonight, Shinedown on Hard Drive XL.

0: The XL. Something's crawled under his skin and it's time to get it out. Gross, dude. It's Lou's rant of the day.
1: Today is National Vinyl Record Day. I am often asked if I collect vinyl, and I'm happy to say I don't. Sure, I've got some, but I'm thankfully not one of those degenerate vinyl boys crawling through bins at yard sales or endlessly flipping through the racks of some musty old record store in the shady part of town each weekend. However, I'm not putting down any vinyl collectors because I collect so much stupid music stuff, I should be the last guy to be pointing fingers at someone. So, vinyl freaks, have at it.
0: It came from the web. It's next, right here on Hard Drive XL.
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0: Danny from The Warning joins me now, a special guest. Danny, when it comes time to learn to play the songs from a new record, do you ever go like, oh no, how the hell am I going to do this live?
1: Yep. We have a very bad habit of doing that and saying that's a problem for future Danny. And now that I'm at that point where I'm rehearsing, I was like, why do I do this to myself? No. But, you know, now that it's done, it, you know, forces me to take up that challenge. And I like being challenged, and I'm a very stubborn person. So I will practice it until I am crying and bleeding through my fingers. But it's all good.
0: So the bottom line is that often future Danny thinks yes. Past Danny is just a no good shrew and does not think very well of her.
1: No, they don't get along. It's just like, why would you do this to me?

0: Hard Drive XL music from Alice in Chains, preceded by our special guest for the night, The Warning. Kerosene from their forthcoming new record, Everything's Falling, which is going to drop 2 weeks from Friday. I'm Lou Brutus. 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You've got the new Marilyn Manson out this week. The Warning, Mastodon, President, Anthrax, and Nonpoint all have records on the way this month and next month. 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

0: That is Metallica on Hard Drive XL, who on this day, 35 years ago, August 12, 1991, released their self-titled album, also referred to as The Black Album, on Elektra Records. Since then, it's done fairly well. It's sold over 30 million copies around the world, produced by the great Bob Rock, as well as James Hetfield and Lars Ulrich. Every song on it is great. It's the record that made Metallica a household word, and I just can't wrap my head around the fact it's been 35 years.
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Tom Morello joining me later tonight as featured artist, but for now, it's the Screamer of the Week. 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
1: Tonight marks both National Vinyl Record Day and the anniversary of the release of the Black Album from Metallica in 1991. Birthdays include Wednesday 13 of the Murder Dolls, who is 50. Looking forward to his tour coming up with John 5. The great Mark Knopfler of Dire Straits is 77, whilst actor Casey Affleck is 51. Then there are the passings. 1964, Ian Fleming, who created James Bond. 1982, Oscar-winning actor Henry Fonda. And in 2014, actress Lauren Bacall, widow of Humphrey Bogart, died at the age of 89. She was so hot, she actually got hit on in a cartoon by Bugs Bunny. That's hot.
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celebration of National Vinyl Record Day continues with both Poetry Corner and It Came From the Web in just a moment. To get us there, P. Rauch with the B. Rauch. 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
3: She ain't got no MP3s, don't own a tape deck or player for CDs. But there's a turntable by her bed for the platters with the tunes that fill her head. Punk pins on her thrift store coat, her grocery list reads like liner notes. She's got the look, she's got the knack to sneak up on you like a hidden track. She gave my love just one quick spin, then marked me down to the cutout bin. Now I'm right back on top of her charts. I'm her king of rock, she's my queen of hearts. My baby is just like a record store. Polyvinyl chloride on the sales floor. Indie band stickers on her bedroom door. You know my baby is just like a record store.
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8: Yeah.
9: All right, Paul's here from MS. What's up, buddy?
10: Yeah, so I got a text from Jason. He's like, oh, you got to talk about headlights.
8: Yeah.
10: I forget to talk about those, but yes, wow. One of the last pairs of headlights I sold to a gentleman with a midsize GM pickup truck, little Canyon. You know, it's got the projector lenses, those little globular-shaped lenses in the low-beam headlight. And so many of the aftermarket LED replacement bulbs for your headlamps aren't engineered well. They're just, you know, another thing you can just buy online, right? We sell the Lucas Lighting product, and they are engineered to the hilt. This gentleman, I put these in his vehicle, he's just like, it's like night and day. He says, I would never would have dreamt that these lights work that well. Absolute. Well, night and day.
9: Yeah.
10: Yeah, I mean, you can see where you're going. If you go to the Lucas Lighting website, please do that. Look up your vehicle. They even have the Institute of Highway Safety ratings on the headlamps that are in your vehicle, and you can see the differences there in terms of being able to see far enough that you're not out driving your brakes when you're going highway speeds.
9: Okay.
10: Yeah, there's a lot. Interesting. There's a lot there. 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So, super idea, Jason. Get her done.
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0: Tom Morello joins me again as featured artist. You certainly raised the bar on taking tough subjects and turning them into toe-tapping songs, particularly with Date Night.
1: Yes, that's right. It's a toe-tapper, mosh pit banger.
0: With about Nazis getting murdered in the forest.
1: About three Dutch teenage girls that murder Nazis. And let's go. It's a story that I've known for a long time. I kept waiting for someone to make a movie about it. No one did, so I decided to take the intellectual property in my own hands and to write. It's these three Dutch teenage girls that were part of the partisan resistance to the Nazi occupation in the Netherlands in World War II, and they used their feminine charms to seduce Nazi officers, lure them into the woods, and kill them. They blew up trains and bridges. They helped persecuted Jews escape. Two of the three survived the war and lived to ripe old ages. The youngest one, Hanny Schaft, who started as a guerrilla fighter at 14 years old, was eventually captured, tortured, and murdered by the Nazis, but never snitched on her girls. And they're just three heroes. They've been three heroes of mine for a long time. And my son, Roman Morello, wrote that badass riff, and I put a tune to it.

0: 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Tom Morello before that, Date Night from his forthcoming new album dropping September 25th. 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

Screen Time continues our celebration of National Vinyl Record Day right after this gentleman who recently dropped his new record, The Entire State of Tim Montana. It's Tim Montana, Break Me Down on Hard Drive XL.

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2: 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You also get Anthony LaPaglia and Maxwell Caulfield as the legendary Rex Manning. From 1995, Empire Records.
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10: Yeah.
11: All right, Paul's here from MS. What's up, buddy?
12: Yeah, so I got a text from Jason. He's like, you got to talk about headlights.
10: Yeah.
12: I forget to talk about those, but yes, wow. One of the last pairs of headlights I sold to a gentleman with a midsize GM pickup truck, little Canyon. You know, it's got the projector lenses, those little globular-shaped lenses in the low-beam headlight. And so many of the aftermarket LED replacement bulbs for your headlamps aren't engineered well. They're just, you know, another thing you can just buy online, right? We sell the Lucas Lighting product, and they are engineered to the hilt. This gentleman, I put these in his vehicle. He's just like, it's like night and day. He says, I would have dreamt that these lights work that well. Absolute. Well, night and day.
11: Yep.
12: Yeah. I mean, you can see where you're going. If you go to the Lucas Lighting website, please do that. Look up your vehicle. They even have the Institute of Highway Safety ratings on the headlamps that are in your vehicle, and you can see the differences there in terms of being able to see far enough that you're not out driving your brakes when you're going highway speeds.
11: Okay.
12: Yeah, there's a lot there. 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And when you live in Wisconsin, the sun doesn't get very high in the sky and stay out very long this time of year. So, super idea, Jason. Get her done.
11: 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Those are the operating modi here. 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

0: A perfect circle for this National Vinyl Record Day on Hard Drive XL. I'm Lou Brutus. Along with the vinyl, we also get to celebrate the peak of the yearly Perseids meteor shower. Now, this is not the biggest meteor shower of the year. That would be the Leonids in November. However, this is the huge one we get during the course of the summer, so it's usually much easier to stand outside in the middle of the night than it is in November. The meteors tend to peak tonight between midnight and dawn, and you will see more meteors the darker the sky is. So if you can get away from all of the city lights, do it. Perseids meteor shower peaking tonight. I love this nerd stuff.
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Avenged Sevenfold, who continue their tour with Good Charlotte tomorrow night in Mansfield, Mass. I have seen many shows there through the years. Now then, it's Eva Under Fire featuring Maria Brink on Hard Drive XL.

0: to put the finishing touches on Hard Drive XL for this National Vinyl Record Day. One more reminder to get out tonight for the peak of the yearly Perseids meteor shower. You should see the most meteors between midnight and dawn if you can stay up late and get to a spot that has nice dark skies. Anyway, looking ahead to tomorrow, Tom Morello of Rage Against the Machine is going to be back as featured artist. My other special guest, John Cooper of Skillet. We will also hear from Johannes Eckerstrom of Avatar via the Hard Drive Archive. Until then, I'm Lou Brutus, leaving you with the words of writer Dr. Hunter S. Thompson. No sympathy for the devil. Keep that in mind.
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2: 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In a couple of weeks, 156 Silence will release their new album, From a Distance. 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

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You have a say in every song we play. 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Hey, yo! Hey, yo!

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A Perfect Circle will join Tom Morello on Hard Drive XL this Friday. 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

0: Yo, my Radiothon for the Kids returns Thursday, August 27th. 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

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Five Finger Death Punch will be in Milwaukee today. 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

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You have a say in every song we play. 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Let us know what you think of Winnebago by Theory of a Dead Man on JJO. Oh.

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3: 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I think I am the news.
2: Right.
3: Man can't sing on radio. Headlines. Tune in at 6.
2: I'm very excited because you, at this point, have become a professional parody writer.
3: Oh, well.
2: I know.
3: Well.
2: To one song and one song only.
3: That's a very particular set of skill.
2: It really.
3: Very.
2: Very specific.
3: That nobody asked for, by the way. Nobody wanted.
2: Nobody even knew it was possible, you know?
3: As far as I know, I'm the only guy in the country.
2: Yeah.
3: With the healthy testicular fortitude to write a song time after time to the same song.
2: Have we found your Guinness World Record?
3: And take pride. Oh, boom. I got a little excited.
2: Yeah.
3: Blood pressure.
2: I moved a little.
3: Okay. All right. So Pat Sajak bowed out Friday, I guess. I didn't see it. But he's out. Ryan Seacrest, who I guess has to host everything. That's the new law. He's
2: such an asshole.
3: Can't do anything without Ryan Seacrest. So we wrote a song to the wreck of the old Wheel of Fortune. I have practiced this zero times.
2: Perfect.
3: Try to get the cadence right. Cadence is huge with this song.
2: Oh, yeah.
3: Okay, is it here? The legend lives on of a game show we watched. Every damn night, known as the Wheel of Fortune.
2: So far, so good.
3: Thank you. We all bought a vowel and tried to solve the old puzzle to the point of complete mental exhaustion. The game shows, it said, never give up their dead. Just ask Tom Bergeron, Trebek, or Chuck Woolery.
2: Oof.
3: Legends they are, even Bob Barker scored. Showcase hotties well into his 90s.
2: Mm-hmm. Mm-hmm. Oh, damn.
3: Pat Sajak was the pride of the 630 ratings, because your grandpa and grandma just love Wheel of Fortune. But the dirty secret was your grandpa's raging boner when he saw Vanna White and dreamed about scoring.
2: Oh.
3: Ass.
2: Yeah.
3: As great booties go, Vanna's was tighter than most, thanks to a brow lift, tummy tuck, and Botox. And I remember she once did a spread in Playboy. Looks to me like double D bolt-on big warlocks.
2: No warlocks. Very good.
3: Oh, Angie, that was for you.
2: Yep.
3: Where am I at? All this gossip I'm saying makes a tattletale sound. So I'll stop because there's a much bigger problem.
2: I'm feeling it.
3: Sajak's replacement is a douche that everybody hates. Why can't somebody grab him by the throat and just drown him? Here's the boat. When 6:30 came, Seacrest walk out on stage and said, "Hi, I'm Ryan, and I'm just never leaving." It wasn't food poisoning, and it wasn't the flu. It was just that same dumb face that got me to heaving. I hate that face. I hate that face. Hate it. Okay, here we go. The interlude. I'm sorry.
2: Interlude. Emotional break.
3: I need one. After watching Seacrest host, my brain just caved in. The game show was in peril from boredom. And 6 months from now, when they turn out the stage lights, will come the wreck of the great Wheel of Fortune. Does, yeah. I gotta get to the sad.

0: think it's this one.
1: This is my favorite part, really.
0: Yeah. Yep. Here we go.
1: All right, buddy, you got this.
0: Yada, yada, yada. Yep. Here we go. The big fish. Does anyone know where the love of God goes when listening to Ryan Seacrest turns minutes to hours? The TV critics all say they would have made rating histories today if they had just called Tom Bergeron and calmed all the doubters.
1: Yeah.
0: Where's Tom?
1: Where is Tom?
0: In a musty old hall in Las Vegas, they prayed in the National Game Show Museum Cathedral. The church bell rang till it rang 41 times for Pat Sajak, of which there's no sequel.
1: Oh,
0: forgot what word I was. I think we're on the last stanza.
1: Okay. It's been a ride.
0: Wait, the song over? Well, anyways, the legend lives on of great game shows on down. Well, I can't sing without the stupid thing. The legend lives on of great game shows on down. But what of the great wheel, the Wheel of Fortune? Can we live in a world where Pat Sajak is gone, or do we just snap and shoot the damn television? It's a cliffhanger. It's a cliffhanger.
1: Yeah. Oh, my God.
0: Did I shoot the TV? Did I call Mike from Edge to come over and fix the hole in the wall? What happened? So many questions. All right. Now.
1: Wow.
0: Now there's something to chew on. What are we going to do with Ryan Seacrest for the next?
1: I guess we grab him by the throat and drown him. I don't know if I'm allowed to say that.
0: There has been a reaction to Ryan Seacrest. Derangement. You know what I'm saying? It's like, really, dude?
1: Right.
0: You can't give some up-and-coming kid a chance to host a stupid game show.
1: Anybody else. I know. It's so lame. It's just so lame.
0: It's just like, God, it's like...
1: you're just a little variety. Can we get, like, I don't know. How about a
0: it's
1: Latino
0: the
1: person?
0: Same dumb face saying the same dumb, non-fun things.
1: Just like so milquetoast.
0: Oh. All right.
1: I would like something a little spice here, you know?
0: Yeah, that's not spice. Dude.
1: No.
0: That's keeping grandma and grandpa happy. That's keeping the 50-year-old demo right where they are in their couch, buying whatever they're selling them.
1: I guess.
0: You know? And that's all it is. It's a bottom line problem. Ryan Seacrest won't drop a C word when things get sideways on Wheel of Fortune. You dumb C word. What are the odds? What's the odds on that?
1: What are the Vegas odds?
0: Probably not good.
1: First night. Seacrest drops you dumb C word.
0: Shortest career. Ratings go through the... God.
2: They both tested negative. Unfortunately, it was an IQ test.
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2: 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JJO.

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2: Two guys broke into a Denny's.
3: I love this story so much.
2: In Indiana. And guess what they did? They did the obvious intelligent thing at 3 o'clock in the morning.
3: They was hungry.
2: They broke into a Denny's. They made two eggs. Two offenders entered the Denny's in Evansville at 2:02 a.m. and went to the kitchen and prepared eggs. The duo departed a few minutes later, returned at 2:58 a.m. and made more eggs.
3: Well, yeah, two eggs ain't going to do it, dude.
2: Departing Denny's at 3:04. A police report notes that the pair did not force entry into the eatery, which closes at 11. I thought they were all open. COVID, I guess. And that the door seemed to be open both times. I didn't even know there were locks on Denny's doors.
3: Right.
2: 24/7.
3: Like, you would have thought they'd be like, oh, we don't need the doors and locks because we're open all the time.
2: I was just always thought that security guard was there at 3 in the morning to pull my drunk ass off a dining table.
3: Yeah. Oh, memories.
2: This is not the strip club you were looking for, son. After the duo made their second entry, a Denny's worker arrived, confronted them, and told them to leave, and they left peaceably. The suspects, who departed the area in an auto, recorded inside the Denny's by surveillance. If identified, the pair could face misdemeanor theft. Oh dude.
3: Just go in and pay for your eggs.
2: Egg passing? Is that egg passing?
3: Man, I love eggs. Holy crap.
2: We eat 24 eggs a week, every 2 weeks.
3: Do you?
2: Yeah.
3: My parents, so I have a lot of people in my life that have chickens, so I get a lot of farm fresh eggs, which is amazing. My parents, like, every time I see them, it's like, here's 5 dozen eggs. And I'm like, holy crap. But we whipped up some egg salad the other day.
2: Like, going to the farm, you're either going to get eggs or a kitten.
3: Yep. Friggin' made some.
2: I left with a pony once.
3: Did you?
2: Yes. And a farmer's daughter. I'm married.
3: Well, it's a lot to follow.
2: Anyways, what'd you get?
3: Eggs.
2: Oh, just eggs. That sucks. Just eggs. No, I love eggs. You name it.
3: We made pickled eggs, which pickled eggs are fantastic in a salad. I can't even explain it to
2: Amen,
3: you.
2: Amen, sister.
3: Yeah.
2: I would pay you to bring me some pickled eggs.
3: All right. I have to make a bigger batch because I just made it in a smaller pickle container. Mm-hmm. I need to do the big, giant, freaking gallon mason jar thingy of them. I mean, and then I'll hook you up. Pickled eggs, dude. I can't.
2: Maybe there's one
3: I'm
2: up at
3: worked the, up in a lather right now.
2: Maybe there's. I'll wipe you down when we get done here in a minute. I've got the wipes. Look at all these wipes we stopped using about.
3: I know.
2: Nobody is disinfected in 2 months because we're feeling good about ourselves. This used to be the cleanest place on earth in here. Now, no, it's right back to the stink hole it was before the pandemic.
3: Man, well, it feels like home, John.
2: What was I going to say about eggs? I think I'm about done with eggs.
3: Not me. I'll talk about eggs all day.
2: I think I'm good. Now to use it as an advertisement. People are breaking in to get eggs.
3: Yeah. Do eggs need a better marketing campaign?
2: I don't think so.
3: Well, although, you know, I don't really do the
2: Denny's
3: poached egg.
2: Using real eggs.
3: Yeah.
2: Not powdered.
3: Right. That was kind of a shock to me, too. Yeah. And eggs, if you get farm fresh eggs and you don't wash them, those will stay, if you keep them at room temperature, those will stay for like 6 months.
2: Oh, really?
3: Yeah, that's because it's that little film around it. Mm-hmm. When it, you know, there's like a film around it. Mm-hmm. And if you already have them washed, you can dip them, I believe, in mineral oil. But there might be other kinds of oils that work. And it'll also preserve them for about 6 months.
2: I wonder if there's...
3: At room temperature.
2: I was just thinking if there's a place on Earth, you'd have to hit middle America. I was in Nashville. I should have checked. That has, say, the Olympic rings of egg places. Denny's, Birkin's, IHOP, Waffle House. There's got to be a magical place on Earth where you get all of those. Sure.
3: I like...
2: Howard Johnson's. I think there's like two of those left. I'm talking about the big dogs.
3: I was trying to find, God dang it. Listen.
2: I'm talking about the Sammy Sosa of eggs.
3: I'm getting there.
2: The Howard Johnsons will screw it up.
4: Ooh, baby, do you know that that's where? Ooh, heaven is a place
3: It's worth the grind, dude.
2: Speaking of grind, is Delina Carlisle single? What's going on? All right. Get that out of here.
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1: He is absolutely right.
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2: Yeah. You guys want to play another song right now?
3: Yeah.
2: All right.
3: Can we play a song from the 60s?
2: You can do whatever you want.
4: Hell yeah, dude.
3: No rules with
2: that? 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
3: Because talk about stank.
2: Get up to no good. Johnny and D. Mornings, JJO.

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1: Although I tell you what, I helped somebody hitch a trailer, and they had a brand new freaking truck with the camera. And that was so damn easy.
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1: Yeah, man.
2: You're
1: a dude.
2: I'm a guy.
0: Johnny and D. JJO.
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4: Barely working out at this age. I've been doing the same workout since 89. I just go to the gym, couple biceps, some chest. I start beating, I get the hell out of the gym. I ain't sweating through clothing. Those days are done. Maybe if I'm feeling good, I'll hit the treadmill. I did that last week. I put it on a 5.0. Now, it's not too high. It's not too slow. It's a ballet jog. Let me go get your Mercedes. And the guy comes right next to me on the treadmill next to me, right? Eight treadmills, he's gonna pick this one. I start looking at what this guy is up to. I'm giving him a side view. He's stretching out on the treadmill. Now listen, there's a place for this in the gym. There's a stretch out area. Okay, I don't go to the stretch out area and run around people. You don't bring your stretch to the mill. But this guy's sprinting fast. You ever see people on a treadmill? They run fast and hard. Like the whole gym could hear them run. It's like a sock is gonna fly off at any minute. Then he pulled this one. He just rested on the side and let the thing. Just do what we are doing. Don't do some weird workout that you saw.
1: Discussing the big issues of the day.
5: I'm loving the debate.
1: A round table of intellectual giants.
5: Great minds battling it out.
1: Oh, wait. This is JJO. Get up with Johnny and D. Mornings, 94.1 JJO.

0: back again now with Johnny and Biatch. Let's see if Johnny and Biatch are coherent this break. If they are, I personally think it would be a tragedy.
1: Cheese stick and meat wad coming at you live in the thundering rain of Sturgis, South Dakota. It's not bad. I mean, you know, it cooled it down. It feels good. Grass getting wet.
2: Yeah, whatever.
1: Things a little brown out in South Dakota.
2: We'll fill them
1: ponds up. So, yeah, this is a good thing, actually. Cheese stick and meat wad, if I haven't said that before. We're at our Wisco Wednesday pool party. And we had a hell of a turnout for a rainy day.
2: Yeah,
1: it's been grand out here. It's been great.
2: Yeah, I mean, and talk about everyone's on vacation. You're going to make the best out of this. Who cares that it's raining on Wisco Wednesday pool party? We're still hanging out.
1: You know, today, I already did this. Was today supposed to be the lunar eclipse? How bad am I effing? Oh, my God. How bad am I at space? Do I suck at space or
2: it's,
1: what?
2: Yeah, it's fine. I thought it was a solar eclipse, and I think it already happened.
1: But it was today.
2: We already talked about it.
1: But it was today, right?
2: No, I think it was yesterday.
1: Oh.
2: Or the day before.
1: Well, we
2: I don't know.
1: We missed it.
2: We missed everything.
1: I saw this thing about the it's a lunar eclipse? Is it a lunar eclipse?
2: I thought it was. I don't know.
1: All right, space.
2: I thought it was solar space. Right,
1: space sucks. I read this thing that when the eclipse comes, which I always think of Trump staring right at the...
2: the one thing you're not supposed to do.
1: Jesus. And I read this thing about you're not supposed to take your dog out because your dog, like, thinks it's time to go to bed.
2: What?
1: I'm not making this up.
2: What?
1: Your dog will go outside. Your dog will go outside and then freak out because, and then he'll go lay down, and then his whole schedule gets screwed up.
2: What? All right, I don't need another thing to feel bad about.
1: But you know what? You know, like... In all honesty, granted, when it's cloudy out and I get done eating, I want to go to bed. So there you go. I'm the same. I'm a dog. Which makes sense because I eat dog treats while I got here in a goodie bag. Jesse James
2: Everybody
1: Dupree.
2: Everybody ate the dog.
1: Frickin' Jesse James Dupree pulled off the ultimate effing prank.
2: We'll hear about it later.
1: At full throttle. We ate dog food, but it was...
2: Everybody ate the dog.
1: It was a good thing. It was a good thing. Anyways, but beyond that,
2: yeah.
1: Here we are at the pool party on Wednesday.
2: Yeah, and I meant to tell you this story earlier about the pool. So, we're always talking about how things are constantly changing here at Full Throttle. And so, and we're always in this like VIP area behind the pool, right? And on new this year, there's a gate.
1: Yeah.
2: We're in a gated community. And there's a watcher of the gate. And so we were on foot. And it was me and Amber on foot. And Kevin is his name. And he goes, hey, next time you're on foot, just walk through the pool area. Instead of coming in here and making me open up the gate. And I was like, okay, that's cool. And so I obeyed the rules that Kevin laid out for me. And the next time we were on foot, I was like, all right, we're going to cut through the pool area. Even though I thought it was sus that all the gates were really closed off.
1: Yeah.
2: And then I thought it was weird that everybody was really watching me as I opened the gate. And I was like, whatever, I'm two edibles in.
3: Act like you own the place.
2: Yeah. And so I'm in the pool area, and then I start noticing things. There's catering, and there's never catering here. This must be a party. And then I was like, everybody's dressed really nice, and nobody's ever dressed really nice. And I was like, son of a bitch, those are $800 shoes. Nobody's ever wearing $800 shoes. And I was like, Amber, we need to get to the bathroom stat. Because the bathroom is your out. The bathroom door is how you get out, right? Yeah. And so we're in the bathroom, and there's only one other person in there, and she's also in very nice clothes. And I was like, oh, my God. And then she see me make a beeline for the door, and I was like, Amber, it's not opening. And I'm whispering for some reason, even though I know the other woman is there and can clearly hear me. And she's like, what do you mean it's not opening? And I was like, I don't know. We're locked in here. And I was like, but we definitely have to get out because this is a private party and we're not supposed to be here. And she's like, but Kevin said. And I was like, I know what Kevin said.
1: Oh, my God.
2: I know. So I was like, okay, quick. We're going to just maneuver through. And so we got behind the whole crowd and everybody's talking. It was fine. And then Jesse James Dupree, thank God, got on the mic. And so everyone's paying attention to Jesse. And we snuck behind the other bar area. Yeah. And we got out the main gate area, and I was like, we're in the clear, we're in the clear, until the dude at the gate goes, ma'am, ma'am, ma'am.
1: Uh-oh.
2: And I was like, oh, no. So he was yelling at me. But he just wanted to know if I was coming back in. And I was not, in fact, coming back into the party because I was already not invited to the party. And I was like, no, we won't be back.
1: This is where B.I. starts saying the name of everybody she knows at Harley-Davidson of Madison. Wolf? Crystal? Rebecca? Rebecca Jesh House? Anything? Nope.
2: Not coming back to the party.
1: Oh, that's outstanding.
2: I was never at the party.
1: That's funny.
2: Oh, my God.
1: So you got out alive. You're here.
2: I did, yeah.
1: All right.
2: Oh, my God.
1: Still in the family.
2: Still in the family.
1: I had a funny... Well, it wasn't funny. It was just a nice... I met a nice couple. So what's happening here is behind the pool is this little VIP here. They have dealers, Harley dealers, and from all over the country this year. It's really great. Great people. It's really cool to talk to other dealerships around the country. See what's going on. Check the culture. And I met this couple right next to us. They're from San Jose. And he owns San Jose. No, he owns Oakland. And he bought San Jose. And they go, yeah, we're bringing a whole new culture. This guy's so freaking cool, dude. He made me want to buy a Harley on the spot. He sold me completely. He's like, yeah, you know, talking about the hills and the riding and the lifestyle and the whole thing. And he goes, yeah, we're building an empire out there, and we're starting. It was almost like he was calling it, just to paraphrase, but almost like an organic experience.
2: Yeah.
1: Starting with the heart, not the head. You know what I'm saying? And remember what it was like to be like your daddy and when your granddaddy rode and stuff like that.
2: Right.
1: And there is a feeling, and Jesse's doing a great job spearheading all that and bringing that feeling back. You know what I'm saying?
2: That's what it's about, dude.
1: That culture, and it really is. And you really get that when the groups are out here, the dealers are out here. I wish Wolf was out here. It'd be so cool. I'm sure Wolf knows all these dudes. But it was really cool meeting them and how excited they were about Harley and where it's going, the direction they're headed corporate-wise and all the new models they have. They have a new model out called the Deadwood.
2: Yeah. Oh, my God. I love it.
1: Stripped down. Really cool. A bike you love. All blacked out. It looks really good.
2: So cool.
1: And there's a lot to look forward to with Harley, and the dealers are pumped for it. And you can tell their heads are in the game.
2: Yeah,
1: so.
2: I like the excitement.
1: Good years ahead for Harley-Davidson. But my point was, I was talking to him, and I was telling his wife that we were out and running the PCH down the coast of California a couple of years ago. And she goes, oh, you know Oakland? And I go, honey, I know Oaktown.
2: Oh, no.
1: She goes, don't.
2: Good for her.
1: She goes, I tried it, too, and it doesn't work.
2: Good for her.
1: I'm like, I love you.
2: I wish I would have been there.
1: I know. I thought about you. She's like, don't. I'm like, she goes, don't. It doesn't work.
2: She shut it down, dude.
1: She shut it right down. Anyways, I tried. So that was great. So it's just neat that all the dealers are out here, and there's just a good community and a good feeling going forward with Harley-Davidson.
2: Right.
1: And I'll tell you, Jesse James Dupree's a big part of it. I mean, he might be the glue that's putting us all back together, dude. It's really neat, and I feel good about it.
2: Oh, 100%. You know. And it's when you see all the different kinds of Harleys, first of all, I love seeing the generation spanned.
1: Yeah.
2: You know, isn't that neat to see? But I love seeing the excitement about the direction Harley's moving. That just feels good.
1: Well, product-wise, I've never seen, and I'm not trying to sell anybody anything. I have never seen more three-wheelers.
2: Oh, right.
1: In my life at this rally. Yeah. And it's a lot of the new product, the new suspension and all that stuff. So it's neat to see. And I have seen more younger generation out here on motorcycles. And a lot of them right here at our party. But, you know, 30-year-olds, 20-year-olds. It's cool to see. It's exciting to see. And, you know, it's a tradition that, and I, you know, I'm old enough that I feel lucky enough to pass. I feel like I'm passing down a little of this stuff.
2: Oh, don't cry.
1: You know? I ain't no spring duck no more. So it's nice to bring the kids out here and show them around the hills. I love it. So it's, that's my point.
2: I love it. Yeah, it's great to see.
1: If you need me, I'll be in Oaktown.
2: 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It's Wisco Wednesday. We are so excited to be out here at the rally at Full Throttle Saloon and Pappy Hoyle Campground with 94.1 JJO.
0: We're back again now with Johnny and Biatch. Somebody grab a mic and let's pray it's cheese dick or meat wad. And that's what they call themselves, isn't it, out there?
1: 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Hello, Dan. How are you, buddy?
4: I'm doing well. You know, you right before we get on the air, you tell me that you got to jump on before Mr. Skin. I mean, that's a lot of pressure. I mean, I don't know if I can bring the content that Mr. Skin brings.
1: Oh, I don't know. I think interest rates are sexier than Mr. Skin's daily broadcast. Get yourself good interest rate, man. You got it made. Next thing you got is a hot tub, three kids, and two dogs, and a minivan.
2: Well, 608-834-5000, 608-834-5000. Yes, that is a local number because Dan is right here in Madison. He's a Dane County kind of guy. What are some of the advantages of going with a local dude like you, Dan, versus like with some of these big national companies out there?
4: The biggest thing, D, is accountability.
2: Yeah.
4: To where we work and live, you know, right here in the area, and, you know, there's realtors and title companies and sometimes attorneys involved in all these transactions, and reputation matters. So it's not only about doing a great job for all of our clients, but it's doing a great job in the eyes of all of the professional partners that we work with so that these people want to continue to do business with us every day. So you're going to find responsiveness. You're going to find great options. You're going to find me at the closing table with you and seeing you through every step of the way. So this is a great experience, and there's no surprises for you at the time of closing.
1: Oh, yeah. I think you have a house by Christmas.
4: Oh, you could have a house before the kids go back to school.
1: Yeah, that's what I said.
2: So take the no obligation mortgage analysis quiz at educatedmortgage.com. It takes like 2 minutes of your life.
1: Oh, yeah.
2: And it can change everything for you. And you literally have nothing to lose. If it's not the right time for you and you got some stuff to clean up on your credit report, Dan will help you along with that as well. Definitely not going to wedge you into a loan that isn't appropriate.
4: No, never. It's all about tailoring the mortgage loan to fit your finances, you know, perfectly, and making sure that you're making a great financial decision, not, you know, just for today, but for the long term.
1: Yeah, that's the key. Don't be intimidated by it. I remember, I think back first time I bought a house. They're going to laugh me right out of the office. There's no way in hell somebody's going to give me a home. So all of a sudden, I got a minivan. Hey, loving it.
4: Hell.
1: Loving it. I'm
4: crazy how things evolve.
1: It's amazing how that works, but I couldn't be happier. All right, Dan the Mortgage Man, 834-5000. Dan the Mortgage Man, sit down and make the dream come true. Thank you, Danny.
4: All right, thank you, buddy. 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
13: Weather. It's out there.
14: A dense fog advisory continues until 9 a.m. today. Chance for showers with fog in spots early today. Otherwise, cloudy skies expected. Daytime highs approaching 78. Winds out of the southeast around 5 miles per hour. I'm weatherology meteorologist Paul Trombley. Currently 69.
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0: We're back with Johnny and Biatch live from Sturgis. 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
2: Wisco Wednesday.
1: I quit counting. I just name off my things that are slowly shutting down as the days wear on. I've lost feeling in my left leg. Is that bad? I don't know.
2: It's okay.
1: Would you massage my leg, please?
2: No.
1: Get some blood flow going.
2: That's what Chrissy's for.
1: All right, we have a guest. Hello, sir.
3: Hello, my name's Chris. Cold Rock, Wisconsin.
2: All right. That's the hood, dude. Love Lone Rock. Yeah,
1: good to see you, man. Your new bridge is gorgeous.
3: Right? Yes.
1: We were coming back from golfing at the Springs a couple of weeks ago, and I told my buddy Kelly, I'm like, is it weird that I haven't seen the bridge and I want you to drive me over it? Because I heard it's really pretty. So we did that, and then we came back and then went home. It's a lovely bridge.
3: Yes,
1: congratulations.
3: Yes, thank you. I don't know who was the lucky one to buy that bridge from for a dollar, the old one.
1: Now, did they implode the old bridge?
3: They did.
1: Oh, were
3: they
1: you there? Were you
3: no,
1: there?
3: But we saw the video. I got to see some video of it.
2: I got in an accident on that bridge. On my way to an art club party in the middle of winter in my Dodge Shadow.
1: Oh, yeah.
2: It was snowing, and so the bridge conditions were shady, icy, whatever, right? And, my car, I started on the bridge, and I was like,
1: it was
2: like a little ping pong ball, bing, bing, bing, and I was like, I just hope we don't go in the water, and we didn't. We got across the bridge, and I was like, oh, okay, we made it.
1: The story I always heard was, and I don't know if it's true, and it's not a happy story, isn't on the other side of the bridge off the Lone Rock side called Suicide Wall?
3: Yes, it was.
1: Isn't that
3: that is correct. That's why they moved the bridge over to try to eliminate that.
1: So that was
3: situation.
1: really happening. Good Lord. Somebody told me that years ago. I'm like, I'm not sure I believe you. And then I found out it was true. Anyway, but usually when you implode things, they sell that for charity.
3: Yeah.
1: And you get to push the button and blow crap up.
3: Yeah. But I know some of the guys at the fire department were involved with that.
1: Oh, okay.
3: And actually got to push the button.
1: You know what a really satisfying thing is? You ever go to the Mount Rushmore experience underneath in the museum?
2: Yeah.
1: All right, there's a thing with a plunger, and you get to push the plunger and watch half the mountain fall down in real time from real footage from back in the day, and that's a very satisfying feeling to blow crap up.
2: Yeah.
1: You ever push the plunger?
2: Yeah. I wish it was real, though, but I think at Crazy Horse you can actually pay.
1: Wait, it's not, it's not real?
2: It's a video.
1: Are you serious?
2: Yeah, it's not a real experience.
1: Oh, that sucks. But I know when you push it, you got to go, yee-haw!
2: You have to put some yee in your hat. It's true.
1: Anyways, so how are you guys doing?
3: Doing great. Been coming to Sturgis here since 1987.
2: Oh, wow.
3: 17.
1: Oh, you got me. You got me by a few years.
3: Oh, yeah. Things have changed, obviously, over the years out here as far as the partying and stuff, but it's great. Full Throttle. We've been coming to Full Throttle now for a couple, 3 years here, camping down here.
1: Yeah.
3: Having a good time.
1: What was your first bike you brought out to
3: the first time I came out in 87?
1: Old Softail, I bet.
3: No, it was a 1971 XLCH. Yeah, I rode that out when I was 17 years old. So.
1: Oh, my God.
3: Right.
1: Did you come out alone or a couple of buddies?
3: Me and Dad.
1: your dad?
3: My old man was coming out here from the early 80s.
1: I was just going to ask. Yeah.
2: And
3: we always sit at Glencoe.
1: Yep, Glencoe, the old Glencoe.
3: Yep,
1: fantastic.
3: So, yeah.
1: What do you think of? Do you stay here now every year?
3: Yes, right. Staying at Full Throttle, yes.
1: It's always something new every year. It's just ever evolving.
3: Yes. How do you want to put this? It seemed like the old Full Throttle, every time you went to the old one, he always added something new.
2: And
3: he's kind of like a continual. Here, no, it's just continually adding.
1: Yeah, the old Full Throttle was interesting. It was like they added another layer of wood scaffolding. And I'm like,
2: extension cord.
1: Another extension cord.
3: It was.
1: Like, is that just before you bring the steel stuff in? They're like, no, that's it. It's all wood. A couple of 2x4s and extension cords.
2: This feels a little more structurally viable, if you will.
3: Yes. But this is beautiful out here.
1: Yeah, it's beautiful. A little something for everybody.
2: So, with all your Sturgis experience for first timers, what your top three things you could give them for advice?
3: Oh,
2: coming
3: for
2: out
3: advice
2: here.
3: To come out here?
2: Yeah.
3: Well, first off, as everybody says, make sure you have rain gear, right?
2: Yeah.
3: I mean, we just discussed this earlier about the hail and everything you come through. I mean, that's number one. But sunscreen, if you're not used to it out here. But enjoy your time. I mean, have a good time out here. always stay in the Black Hills. Get in those hills, ride them.
1: Yeah.
3: Keep your head on a swivel, but get out there and see some of these beautiful sights throughout here in this part of the country. It's really awesome.
1: Were you just asking what your favorite ride is?
3: Well,
1: is that what she was just asking?
3: You know, I've done the Needles multiple times. Iron Mountain, that's a beautiful ride also. But if you want to get out in some nice area, head down to Pringle. Head down that way.
2: Sure.
3: You know, make a big loop out of it if you want to. You can loop your way all the way back out in Wyoming, out by Sundance, and make... You can have a nice little ride from just here in the short little ride around town in Sturgis. Just go down to Spearfish Canyon, come make a nice little back. Or if you want to take a big ride, head west. Head out to Sundance and Devil's Tower. Make a nice loop out of the day.
1: Come out the back way out of Custer. A lot of nice small towns nice roads to carve up out there. So that's all good. Iron Mountain Road is just, to me, is a wonder of genius of construction. The creativity they put into that road when they split roads when they didn't have to.
3: Right.
1: And the pigtails. I mean, it's just it's probably one of the best 17-mile stretches of road in America.
3: Right. Yeah. It's beautiful through there.
1: Good. I'm glad you enjoy it, man. Right. It just gets sweeter every ride.
3: Right.
2: Yeah. It's crazy. It's crazy that every year it's like you just keep looking forward to being out here. And there's something about being out here in this land out here that just, it calls you back, you know?
3: Right, yes. Yeah. Oh, for sure. Year after year. I mean, you just want to come out here and just, like I said, hang with people that have similar interests, riding motorcycles, and just get to meet new people here and there. That's what it's about.
1: Speaking of meeting people and helping people out and bonding, I want to thank you guys. One night about 12 years ago, I was coming back from Prairie du Chien, a little tuned up, in my Fiat Spider. And that son of a bitch quit running right in front of the Batcave. You say Gotham or Gotham?
3: It's Gotham. Gotham. It's Gotham.
1: I've always said Gotham.
3: No.
1: Doesn't it feel better to say Gotham?
3: It does.
1: I mean, you got the goddamn Batcave. They didn't call it Gotham in the movie, for God's sake.
2: That's how we know you're not a local.
3: Right.
1: All right, fair enough.
4: He was Batman for about 3 years.
3: For the Halloween parties, I was Batman. She was Catwoman, for a few years at the bar.
1: That's why I always say Muscoda pisses off the locals.
2: It sure do.
1: They're like, get out of here. Muscoda. Get boy.
3: So Boaz, they say Bose.
1: Yeah, Bose. Isn't that a speaker? You make the speakers out here? What was I talking about?
2: Your Fiat.
1: The Fiat.
3: Right.
1: So I coaxed into the Batcave. I think my fuel pump was going out on that Fiat. It was getting dark. And I had about an hour to get home. And I'm like, God damn it. And out come you two.
3: Yeah.
1: With the camera, and they pushed me around the corner and got me out of traffic.
3: Right.
1: And I'm cursing. I'm like, God, do you want to buy a car? And I sold that son of a bitch and never looked back. I still have one, but one that usually doesn't break down anymore.
3: Yeah.
1: So I want to thank you for that. From 12 years ago, I appreciate that.
3: No problems.
1: Always a friend in Gotham.
3: Right.
1: That's a friend in Gotham.
3: We are a friendly group down that way, that's for sure.
1: Well, it's great to see you guys.
3: Thank you.
1: Happy you came out. You come back next year?
3: Yes. I think our plan is
1: coming. What would stop you from coming out to the rally? Anything?
2: Yellowstone blowing up.
3: Yeah, we have the effects. So we've already taken care of the major medicals, so I'm good to go.
1: Yeah. We met our deductible.
2: Yep.
1: Whatever I break, I can
2: That's
1: fix.
2: About it, dude.
1: That's how I live. All right, man. Good to see you guys.
3: Thank you.
1: We appreciate you coming.
3: Thank you. You bet.
1: And what are you going to do? It's raining now. Now what? We're just going to drink.
2: Hot tub and drinking.
1: All right. We got like 300 beers here. We got Bush Light and Bud Light and help yourself.
2: Twisted Tea.
3: Appreciate it.
1: All right. Love you guys.
3: Thank you.
1: I'll see you at the Batcave. All right, man. We'll come back. We're at the Full Throttle Saloon, the 86th edition with Cheese Stick and Meat Wad. And 94.1 JJL.
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0: Impact with Johnny and Biatch live from Sturgis. Would someone please get Johnny a towel? He needs to dry off from the pool. He might electrocute himself. Oh, wouldn't that be nice?
1: Okay, back at Full Throttle Saloon, we are Wisco Wednesday, baby. A little
2: oh
1: wet.
2: Oh, my God, a little wet.
1: Just take the stank off. It took the stank off.
2: A slippery one wet.
1: You can't smell me now until I'm like 4 feet from you.
2: Oh, I know.
1: Which is funny because I'm very close to you right now.
2: Yes. Daddy and mommy together.
1: Cheese stick and meatwad together again with their little dog food snacks that has made everyone go, arr, arr, arr, arr. Well, we are under some rain conditions here at the pool party.
2: Yeah, but it's not severe.
1: No, man. And you know, they need the rain. Good God, do they need the rain out here. We had a brush fire right down the road.
2: Drier than your mom's poo nanny.
1: It is. Even though my mom's in a diaper and has no memory left, but thanks for that. But a little brush fire right down the road.
2: Oh, no, she
1: here.
2: Remembers when I visit.
1: Why do you double down on all of that?
2: Because you double down when you talk about going on my mom.
1: You know, I get upset with my parents. I have issues.
2: You don't get upset. That's a lie.
1: Mom,
2: you're trying to make people feel bad for you,
1: Mom,
2: and it's a lie.
1: Mom didn't love me, and Pop was at the bar all day. And you know I have some issues that that are not worked out yet.
2: Don't make it everybody else's problem.
1: Anyways, so we had a brush fire right down the road here. So somebody probably popped a cigarette and that thing took off, dude. You know what was interesting about that? And we stopped because there was, you know, emergency vehicles and everything, sheriff and all that. But we stopped and it was weird. I've never seen a fire up close like that.
2: Yeah.
1: And I could see it literally igniting before the fire was there.
2: Yeah.
1: That's how fast the wind was and how hot and dry everything was. The heat. It wasn't starting on fire. It was bursting into flames.
2: Yeah.
1: I'm like, whoa.
2: Yeah.
1: This is not cool. This thing jumps the road. We're in trouble.
2: Yeah, but totally.
1: But it was just to see that in person, the speed and how fast a good 30-mile-an-hour wind can move a fire was pretty eye-opening, I will tell you. And those guys did a great job putting it out.
2: 100%.
1: It was moving.
2: Yeah. Well, and it kind of gives you an idea of just the breaks, right? Like, so Bear Butte Road kind of broke that. It
1: sure did.
2: Right?
1: Sure did.
2: And I think they just, did they come in and did they water down the road? I think that's what they did to kind of break it.
1: I didn't see any water, but I saw side-by-sides, and they were doing, like, burnouts to throw dirt up in the air.
2: God, that's wild.
1: And that's how they were putting it out. And eventually I did see water trucks coming out of Sturgis.
2: Crazy.
1: But I didn't see them apply water is what I'm saying. But
2: nuts, dude.
1: Crazy stuff, man.
2: Yeah.
1: And that was probably a cigarette. Some biker flicked a cigarette.
2: Which is like, hello.
1: Yeah.
2: Be a little responsible.
1: Yeah. It's rough out here, man. They're extreme. I've never seen the extreme signs up. So
2: yeah, they don't even want you idling your bike in the same place for too long.
1: Yeah, they're worried about it. They should be. But this rain, I'm actually glad they're getting a little rain. They need it. Lake Pactola's down about 6 feet. The ponds are down. So they haven't had rain yet.
2: Beyond that, my skin's so dry.
1: Very little dry skin around here. I have a cream for that, actually. I have several creams for that. Is it a burning rash or is it just dry skin?
2: Nothing burns. Okay. Just very dry.
1: That's something different that we'll talk about. So here we are at the pool. Hey, I want to mention, before I forget, Windsor, Wisconsin, hosting the Black Moods.
2: Yeah.
1: And they're going to be there Saturday. Is that a bad word around here?
2: These days? Dude. My liver quiver.
1: It's like, I feel like we've been living with the Black Moods for 4 days.
2: Yeah.
1: They played Friday night when we got in. They played Sunday night. They wouldn't leave us alone. Hansy Josh was all over everybody. We had a great time. God, we had fun with them. And they played on the main stage in front of Blackberry Smoke and just killed it. Boy, they had a lot of new eyeballs on them, and they got
2: so cool.
1: Great feedback. I'm happy for them.
2: God, and just that big sound is just so neat.
1: They deserve it. Josh said it's the best sound they've ever played.
2: Yeah.
1: They've ever had an opportunity to play, so pretty happy. And that's just the house sound, so they do it right here. So they're at the Windsor this Saturday, and you can go to the Windsor in Windsor, or you go to theblackmoods.com, theblackmoods.com, and get tickets, or just do a walk-up probably at the Windsor. And pay and come in. That's this Saturday night at the Windsor Supper Club in Windsor, Wisconsin, if you've never seen a great stage. With the Black Moods returning, their sophomore return to the Windsor.
2: We'll be there. Yeah. We'll all be there.
1: Are you guys going?
2: Oh, yeah.
1: Yeah, we got Mike from Edge is coming. His wife's coming up. Christy and I are going to go over. That's going to be fun. I can't wait.
2: So they're just reunion.
1: We'll see you at the Windsor on Saturday. Dixie Duncan is here, one of our fave dudes.
3: Hello, hello.
1: What's up, Double D?
3: Wet Wednesday.
1: It's a wet Wednesday, man. That's all right. Gets a stank. You get free bike wash.
3: That's right.
1: I need
3: finally,
1: it.
3: It's my fourth one since I've owned it.
1: Yeah. how's your week going?
3: It's going wonderful. I'm getting to do a lot. I've been playing shows, playing out on the bike, playing on the unicycle, doing it all. Having fun at Full Throttle. Watched some killer shows so far.
1: Yeah. Somebody said, was there a jam band at the distillery? Who's
3: in there? Yeah, a killer band. And I always forget her name, but I every time I accidentally find them down there, and that's where I end up.
1: Guitarist?
3: A lady just killing it on the guitar, singing awesome, and a couple brothers on bass and drums, and they're all just amazing.
1: Yeah, I love it. Did you see any of the big stage stuff?
3: Yeah, Sammy Hagar with Joe Satriani. Come on.
1: I wondered if you were.
3: I was up there drooling for sure.
1: Yeah, I wondered.
3: That was cool. That was a cool show. All of them, they were killing it. Michael Anthony's vocals were killer. Still, both of them.
1: It's amazing. I've been just fanboying all week on Michael Anthony. At his age, over 70 years old, to hit those notes as smooth and creamy as when they were making 1984. I don't know how they do it.
3: It was wonderful. I had an old Sick Boy shirt on from, I don't know, 15 years ago. Kenny Aronoff was wearing the exact same shirt.
1: Oh, no.
3: Yeah, buddy.
2: Like, we're twinning.
3: Yeah, I know. It was the greatest night.
1: Did you see Lita Ford by any chance?
3: I did. Of course I did.
1: I don't know if you were born when Lita came out.
3: Oh, yeah. I was crushing on Lita for sure.
1: I think there are a lot of posters. I bet, you know, Farrah Fawcett. I mean, now I'm going back with the, you know.
2: But I think that was all the same era, right, with the Runaways. And
1: But that there were a lot of Lita posters out there. We had them in 88. I was in Birmingham, and we had her poster up on the wall.
3: Heck yeah.
1: And with the red leather pants and all of that. Yeah, it was cool, dude. She looks incredible. Sounds incredible. I don't know. I don't know what they do. I don't know if they still do vocal training. I don't know. Maybe it's just good living, but I can't believe at that age, 68 years old, how amazing she's.
3: Found you somewhere.
1: Yeah.
2: I would think that you have to be taking care of yourself on a certain level to be performing like that.
1: Yeah,
3: for sure.
2: You know, you can't be hitting it hard, dude. There's no way.
1: But it's just amazing to me that she's not more like her. Like, literally, the sound hasn't changed. I'm not talking about being able to hit high notes. I'm talking about, literally, she sounds like she did in 1980.
3: Her voice,
2: that was like, even when we went and saw Garth Brooks, I was like, dude, how do you sound like you did 20 years ago?
1: Right, there's a handful.
2: Like, that's wild.
1: Yeah, yeah.
2: Yeah. Because
1: you can hear some people that's kind of degrading a little bit because of vocals, but... Boy, there's a handful of people. Sammy's one of them. Lita's one of them.
2: Yeah.
1: 38 Special's one of them. They all played here. Dixie's one of them.
4: Shoo.
1: What do you do? You do so many gigs. What do you do when your voice starts, freaking out on you a little
3: bit? It just depends on the situation. I'm here to play. It was rain or shine for me. Yeah. That, in 2015, that last year, they booked me 8 shows, and then the last night, the last band canceled Saturday night, and I did a 9th show. My voice was gone. I did it anyway.
1: Last band to perform at the old tour.
2: Like a jam artist, though, you're like, I'm just going to...
3: Take a long guitar solo tonight.
2: Right.
3: Yeah.
1: What they call it? Spinal Tap. Jazz Fusion. No, it was on the Holiday Inn sign. Oh, my God. I'm spacing out. Jazz Odyssey. With Dixie Duncan, no singing, just Jazz Odyssey.
2: I'm going to hope all of you took a little extra psychedelics today and don't notice how long this guitar solo is. Yeah.
1: Oh, that's great, man. Well, we bought you a present, Dixie.
4: What?
1: Duncan. Kristen and I bought you a present. We were on the road yesterday, and we were in Hill City, and we stopped into a gem shop.
3: Okay.
1: And we saw this together. Kristen and I saw this, and we're like, Dixie Duncan!
3: All right, I'm opening it up.
1: Wrapped in purple.
3: How perfect is it?
1: Yeah, it's a purple.
3: Oh, that's cool. Yes.
2: Oh, it's unicorn.
3: A cool
2: shape.
3: Unicorn. Yeah, yeah. Look at this.
1: It's carved out unicorn purple. Did we get what rock that was?
2: When it's like rainbow.
3: Yeah, it's like a rainbow rock. It's glittery. Yeah. Glittery.
2: So what
3: and
2: does
3: it's a
2: that,
3: unicorn. How perfect is that?
2: What is that stone for, Christine? What is the significance of that stone? Do you remember at all?
3: It's energy.
5: Yeah, like good energy, good vibes. Yeah.
1: That's a unicorn, and it goes to the unicorn. You're rare, Dixie.
3: Yeah, this
1: hard
3: is
1: to find.
3: Yeah, and this then is right
5: there was
3: my
5: like
3: alley.
5: Four or five of them, and we spent probably 15 minutes deciding which one we think.
3: Yeah, this is so cool.
1: We were trying to pick the energy out of them.
3: Oh, I'm blushing in the rain. This is romantic.
5: So Johnny said he's probably going to tape this to his bike.
1: I'm like, oh, yeah. Man. I was like, no. You got to duct tape this to handlebars.
5: Well, we saw him in Oconomowoc. You gave me a beautiful bracelet.
3: Yeah, yeah.
5: And I'm like, we got to return the favor. Uh-huh, and I know he likes crystals and appreciates.
3: Oh, yeah, I love this. I got to figure out something cool to do with that for sure.
5: Yeah. So... Yeah.
1: All you
5: it was the
1: enjoy.
5: Easiest purchase
1: yeah, awesome.
5: Of the whole,
1: fun.
5: Of the
3: I'll
5: whole
3: it,
5: trip.
3: I'll put a, post a picture up of this thing for sure.
1: That was fun
3: on the old Facebook.
1: Super cool, dude. Super cool. Dixie's playing if you're out, Serge is streaming us. Tomorrow, you're at the golf course.
3: Yeah, the Canyon Grill, about halfway between here and Deadwood.
1: Dude,
3: yeah. Awesome place.
1: We played golf out there a couple of years ago, and it was an old 1970s clubhouse. And it needed some love, and I tell you what, they put up a clubhouse, like a music venue, and I assume they had Sturgis in mind when they did it, and I'll tell you what, it's a really, I was trying to compare it to, it's not an old school, like, Bergamot, but it's a really modern, neat building, and it's a great venue for bikers who come out, stop and see music. Now
3: nice and chill, yeah.
1: And you're part of the inaugural music scene so congratulations.
3: Right. I got the first one. Yeah. And they have a good restaurant, good bar, cool little, great view, golf.
1: Yeah.
3: Little bar outside. It's a little VW bus or something. Well, I don't know how much we're going to be outside, but
1: yeah,
3: might be playing in the inside. But
1: tomorrow, noon to 3, if you're streaming us out, it's Apple Valley, right? Isn't it Apple
3: what
1: Valley?
3: Is that? It's
1: Apple Valley Golf.
3: Yeah, that's right.
1: Because when we win the Powerball tonight, we're going to go build a mansion.
3: Boulder Canyon is the name of
1: Boulder Canyon, that's
3: totally,
1: what it is.
3: Yeah.
1: Beautiful course.
3: Yep.
1: All right, we're going to buy some mansions out there, but we're going to live together.
2: All right, yeah, and Kevin Costner.
1: You and me. All right, Dixie, we love you.
3: Love you back. Thank you.
1: It's good to see you. And then your last gig to wrap it up, Saturday.
3: Oh, yeah, Deadwood Tobacco on Saturday.
1: Yep. Okay.
3: Thursday, Friday at Canyon Grill. Saturday at Deadwood Tobacco.
1: I love it, man. All right, have a good rally. Stay safe.
3: Appreciate y'all.
1: Right, very nice. We're at Sturgis, and we're at the Full Throttle Saloon, Pappy Hoyle. Getting a little wet, but we have fun. Wisco Wednesday, and thank you to Verona Safety for bringing out all the gear for everybody stopping by. We got a great crowd, even in the rain. I mean, it's
2: I love it.
1: Quick hop in.
2: People still showing up.
1: From town. It's beautiful, man. So we'll come back. We'll talk to you from Full Throttle with 94.1 JJO. Pa-pow.
4: We'll return to Johnny and Biatch live in Sturgis after these messages. And the morning show finally gets its act together. Oh, don't worry. That will never happen.
6: Good morning. Fog in some areas has been cutting down on visibility as it gets more crowded now, but so far the interstates and Beltline have been fine, but pockets of congestion are starting up. Brake lights on inbound John Nolan approaching North Shore Drive, outbound at Broome Street. No issues on East Washer downtown yet, and other main routes are at the posted speeds. No crashes or delays. With your JJO traffic, I'm Stacey Kay.
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1: All right, Paul's here from AMS. What's going on, my man?
8: Big giant pallet comes in the other day.
1: Ooh.
8: A really, really large box and then slightly larger box stacked together with a protective, whatever the heck, kind of cardboard contraption it was. And I was like... What is that? I didn't know. It's a 77-inch mirror television.
1: Oh.
8: And then the larger box has a frame. So this is going to go in a really cool new house that's being built above a massive fireplace way up in the air. How cool is that?
2: That's pretty cool.
8: Yeah. So when you are not watching the television, it'll be a giant mirror.
1: Oh, wow.
8: Yeah.
1: Is this new?
8: Well, no,
1: Stuff? It's
8: not new.
1: I've never heard of that before.
8: There is what they call a frame television.
1: Mm-hmm.
8: And so with a frame television, rather than a mirror television, when the television's not on, it comes across as a picture. So it has a decorative frame around it
1: that
8: it doesn't look like a TV, which allows you to put a TV in a place where you wouldn't think it's part of the decor.
1: Yeah.
8: Kind of cool, right?
1: Yeah.
8: Yeah.
1: Okay.
8: Yeah, and so this house is getting a large audio-video system that will include some really cool speakers in the ceiling. You know, when you got, do you have any, you don't have any speakers in the ceiling in here, but, you know, the typical round, 8-inch circular grill, pure white on a pure white ceiling, looks pretty cool.
1: Yeah.
8: But when you have a really neat room, and you have some pretty cool lighting built into the ceiling as well. The Sonance speaker systems come with a smaller escutcheon, and it matches up more favorably with the lighting and doesn't look like a big round speaker in the cafeteria or something. So there's some pretty stylish stuff going on.
1: Have you ever done a sound system, a bitchin' sound system in a double-wide trailer at a mobile home park? Or would it vibrate the mobile home apart if you rocked it
8: out? Oh, you mean like a home? Yeah, like a home system in a mobile home?
1: In a double wide?
8: I don't think so.
1: That floor, that thin half-inch floor would be like a drum head with all that bass coming off of it.
8: I'm thinking you'd hear it pretty well outside the mobile home.
1: Everybody would hear it. Generally, when I play Winger, everybody gets to enjoy Winger.
8: Right.
1: At the mobile home.
8: Kind of like, why don't you play something different? Yeah, no, haven't. Not that I'm aware of.
1: All right, something to think about. All right, how do I get to AMS?
8: Yeah, stop by. We're open Monday through Friday, 8 to 5, right near the corner of PD and Verona Road. 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
7: Weather. It's out there.
8: A dense fog advisory continues until 9 a.m. today. Chance for showers with fog and spots early today. Otherwise, cloudy skies expected. Daytime highs approaching 78. Winds out of the southeast around 5 miles per hour. I'm weatherology meteorologist Paul Trombley. Right now, 69.
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0: We're back with Johnny and Biatch live from Sturgis. Jesse's got cold beer, Sloonshine poured, and now someone has to pour him into his lawn chair.
1: All right, back at the Full Throttle Saloon, 86th Black Hills Rally with Micah Ballard and characters. Cheese Dick Meatwad reporting for duty. Hello, Meatwad.
2: Hello, Cheese Dick.
1: How you hanging?
2: Good.
1: Beer 2 day. What? Day blind in one eye. I don't know. I lost another body part.
2: It's a Wisco Wednesday. It's a rainy pool party. But it's okay. We have good friends here.
1: It did kind of cool it down, though, a little bit, which is a nice change of pace. It's about 100 degrees for 5 days.
2: Yeah, it is nice. Unfortunately, my entrepreneurial idea of having the powder tent, because I was hoping it would be really hot and I could powder everyone's balls. And make side money that way.
1: Really?
2: But I, you know, clearly the need is not here today.
1: And what's
2: supply and demand.
1: What's the secret to a good powdering? What do you get under the chassis? What do you gotta get
2: under? I mean, they have to be able to spread, and I had a whole there's a whole table and everything, but there's no need today. It's a supply and demand market and there's no demand today.
1: Oh, I still want powder. Now, my question is, do I need a safe word? Do Tim and I need a safe word?
2: Yep.
1: Oklahoma.
2: Sure the hell do.
1: How about Oklahoma? We have a guest here, Tim from
2: Richland Center.
1: How are you?
3: Good.
1: What the hell are you doing out here?
3: They just told me you're going with us.
1: He's getting a car.
3: I'm out here.
1: He's getting a car.
3: Yeah.
1: How you hanging?
3: Good.
1: You look good.
3: Well,
1: no worse for wear.
3: Trying.
1: You must have had a helmet on. You didn't take any hail to the skull. You look good.
3: No, we're good. All right. We're good.
1: How's Richland Center?
3: It's growing very slowly.
1: Did you guys close your movie drive-in theater?
3: No.
1: It's still open.
3: It's doing fantastic.
1: Right there with the Dairy Queen.
3: Yep.
1: Yeah, nice.
3: And there's no Dairy Queen.
1: Oh.
3: That went away. That's Italian. Or no. Mexican.
4: Another Mexican.
3: Mexican restaurant.
1: Oh. We'll give them a plug. What are they called? Taco Bell?
3: No.
1: RC Taco. Okay, RC Taco. Fair enough. All right, when we pulled into Full Throttle, I didn't get a gift bag. Did you get a gift bag?
2: No, I got a high five.
1: Whoa. Who gave you the high five? You top secret high five.
2: Yeah.
1: A secret high five.
2: No, I didn't get a gift bag.
1: What was in your gift bag, Tim?
3: There was a book on Full Throttle. There were some stickers. There was some meat sticks, some cheese sticks. And a couple bags of jerky.
1: Attaboy.
3: And so we went out, partied all that day, and come home. And Shannon got a little hungry, so she's, I try this jerky. And she's eating it. She's got...
1: I know how this ends, so go ahead.
3: She goes, it's a little dry. And so, okay, we just called it a night, you know. And the next morning, next day, we went out and did the same, you know, come home a little full. And I hadn't looked in my bag. So I'm looking at my swag bag. And I'm looking at the jerky, and it says, pause jerky.
1: not P-A-U-S-E.
2: No.
3: No. Food for dogs. I started laughing. She goes, what are you laughing about in there? I said, hey, that jerky is for dogs.
1: Dog jerky, baby.
2: Dry.
1: They got me. I went through half a bag of those round patties before they got me.
2: There were so many people ate that dog jerky, girl.
1: Everybody.
2: I swear they put that in there on purpose.
1: Everybody. Well, nobody went to the hospital. I mean, everybody's upright. I mean, although the alcohol probably killed whatever was in the dog food. It was good. It was just a little dry. It needed some spice.
2: And you said it was bland.
1: Yeah.
3: Pork.
2: Which it should be bland because it's for dogs.
1: Right. So. I thought the beef was okay. I mean, I'll eat anything. Hell, I was hungry, too. Like, I'll eat.
2: Put that microphone right by your mouth.
3: She's getting milk bones for Christmas.
1: it's never going to end now. It's never going to end. Hey, let's get her a dog collar.
3: Yeah.
1: Oh, yeah, with a zapper on it. You are a bad girl. You are a bad...
2: Bedroom daddy.
1: Yeah. Oh, I love it. So how many did you eat?
4: Just one bag.
2: Okay.
1: That was a lot in there, though.
2: Well, she was hungry.
1: That was a lot. Were you scooting your butt out front of the camper?
2: And but she was itching her neck with her leg. It was weird.
1: Well, we all did it. We all did it. I mean, I know I ate it, and I'm like, y'all got some weird taste in jerky. I don't.
3: Exactly.
1: I know. I was sitting there going, I don't think this is going to take off. It's pretty bland.
2: trying to figure out why Whitey was giving everybody jerky. I was like, God, he's being really generous today.
3: In a bag with meat sticks and cheese.
2: Yeah.
5: He got us pretty good.
3: Yeah, that was good.
1: So that's the secret. You got to mix it with the cheese. Yeah, you got to make a sandwich out of it.
6: I wasn't touching anything else in that bag after that.
1: Well, it was. Gotcha. I'll tell you what. It was a great gag, and I don't know how many people. How many people are here? 5,000 people. I guarantee you, 75% of this campground ate that.
2: Oh my God!
1: Ate that dog food.
2: Yeah. Anybody that's not living a sober lifestyle ate it. I guarantee you that.
1: They're eating a goddamn free beef jerky. Yeah. This stuff's expensive. Let's eat it.
2: Yeah, what is this?
1: Yeah. Hold on to that like gold.
2: And nobody really, until they were like, it's a little dry. Then they looked at it and they're like, some bitch.
1: Some bitch.
2: And some people kept eating it.
3: And then she told me not to make sure you don't tell anybody what happened.
2: Well.
1: No, take pride.
2: It's just us and four other people is fine.
3: Yeah, exactly.
1: great story.
2: Awesome.
1: Well, now we know better. Now, you know what? This is what we do, though. We don't read defined print, dude.
3: Yep.
1: You know, do you read labels and expiration date? Of course you do.
3: Do you read directions?
1: This is where that lettuce got me.
2: Right.
1: I didn't look at the expiration date. If it ain't the lettuce, it's the dog food. Jeez.
3: Dog food is probably better than the lettuce.
1: The dog food maybe cured what the lettuce did to us. I don't know. Maybe not.
2: Yeah, you're right.
1: Anyways, well, Tim, it's nice to meet you.
3: You bet. Thank you.
1: Take care. Living a retired life in Richland Center.
3: Yes.
1: What do you do every day retired? Before I let you go.
2: Community service.
3: First week, I just thought I could drink for a week and found out.
1: Oh, yeah.
3: You can't do that.
1: That's why I don't want to retire. I need something to go do, and then it goes off the wagon, you know?
3: It's either jump on a bike or get in a boat.
1: I love it.
2: There you go.
1: Oh, you got a mate, Tim. Drive safe, Matt. Yeah, have a safe trip home. There goes Tim.
2: All right. Thank you to Harley Davidson of Madison and Edge Construction, Deerfield Pistol, Verona Safety, Ultimate Landscaping, and thank you, Cheese Dick.
1: Thank you, Meatwad.
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0: We'll be back with Johnny and Biatch after these important messages. And Johnny takes another hooker bath, or just ends up with one.
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0: singing in the rain.
1: No, creepy.
0: We are under a good tent. I think we're sturdy. We're zip tied down.
1: It feels like a good tent.
0: It's like the first Sturgis in like 10 rallies we've had rain out here on Wednesday. Yeah, it's been a lucky day.
1: Yeah, we've always had like 90 to 100 degree days for the pool party. Yeah. So
0: today we get wet, but we need it, so it's all right.
1: Black Hills. We're going with it.
0: Yeah, we're going to live. Everybody will live. It'll wash the stink off. We have another guest. We are guest heavy at the pool. That's why
1: I love it.
0: It's Isle of Wisco Wednesdays. All these weirdos walk.
1: They brought their own ponchos.
0: Yes.
2: We're swimming in the hot tub in ponchos.
1: I love it.
0: Dude.
1: It's Alyssa and Aaliyah.
0: Wait a minute. Are you really swimming in a hot tub with ponchos?
2: Yes.
0: That's totally hot.
1: Well, it feels prepared. It's preparedness, and preparedness is hot.
0: But you're wet anyways. Why have a poncho?
2: For fun.
0: Oh, yeah. That's what I'm talking about.
1: When you have to walk around out of the hot tub.
0: No,
1: yeah.
0: I see what you're saying. All right. Introduce yourself.
2: I'm Alyssa.
3: I'm Aaliyah.
2: We both work at the Dungeon Bar.
0: Yeah.
2: Downtown Sturgis.
0: Dude, there are dive bars, and then there's the dungeon. Yep. I mean, it's so far beyond the dive bar.
2: Dive bar, strip club.
0: Fantastic.
2: Cold beer, shitty whiskey.
0: So weirdly enough, that's a word you can't say on JJO, so you're okay.
1: Yep.
0: So the strip club is new-ish. Yep. When you said strip club, I freaked out. I'm like, what? You're just pulling my leg. I had no idea.
2: You got to go upstairs.
0: Yeah, you got to go upstairs. Is there, like, how far upstairs? On Main Street? Or upstairs?
3: Right off the back alley.
0: Okay, so that's where the Angels used to hang, right? Is it still their thing?
3: They have a store shop right next where they sell all their clothing and stuff, but
0: right. We've
3: got a big, long fence.
0: Dude, we used to, for years, get the best burritos upstairs in the back. That guy made that white queso. That was the best burrito.
1: You Christy, talk about him, I know.
0: How good was that burrito?
1: He wanted to come back and be like, dude, I had the best burrito. He'd talk about it every year. It was... And then
0: he just disappeared and they quit making burritos. I was so sad. Every year. That was like our first stop was Dungeon.
1: Just disappear.
0: Dungeon and a burrito. But now it's Dungeon and titties. So that's all right, too.
1: I think you can still get some white queso sauce on the titties if you order it, I think.
0: Really?
1: You can get queso sauce.
0: That's my safe word, actually.
1: Is it?
0: Queso sauce? Yeah, just in case
1: it gets
0: weird. How's business at the strip club, which is called the Dungeon Strip Club?
3: It's been fabulous. I honestly think this is a bigger rally than we had last year.
0: What?
3: It's been insane.
1: Really?
0: You know, that is interesting that you say that because traffic seems lighter, but the hot spots seem hotter. Does that make sense?
3: Absolutely.
0: And downtown Sturgis seems insane.
1: Oh, my God, yeah.
0: You know?
1: It does, yeah.
0: What else seems... Like, the campground here seems insane. Oh, so all the... Hewlett or Stonehouse, I guess, had their biggest crowds in the history of the Stonehouse. I had people say it was so crowded they didn't pull in.
2: In Montana?
0: Well, Belfouche. Okay. Just out that way past Belfouche. You know Stonehouse? I don't know if you ever get out there. It's an old building that started years ago, and they put a tub of beer in, and now literally there's 5,000 bikes a day that sit in front of it.
1: Do you get to go out and experience anything while you're working? I mean, clearly, besides...
2: Yesterday, I was at Topless Tuesday in Montana.
1: Oh, that's cool.
2: That was a good time.
1: Yeah.
2: A lot of titties out there.
0: Did you take your clothes off?
2: No.
0: Yeah. All right.
2: Maybe next year.
0: And do you have... are your parents listening back in Middleton, Wisconsin?
2: Right now?
0: Yeah.
2: No.
0: They going to hear this?
2: So. Maybe.
0: Well, we're talking about you and getting naked. I should be... I don't want to, you know, upset anybody. I mean, do they know...
1: She wasn't getting naked.
2: They were down here.
0: Does anybody know you're here?
2: No.
0: Okay, good. That's our secret. So what do you... you work at the Dungeon. It was so funny. We were there the other day. And by the way, the Dungeon's a dive bar. It's underneath the Main Street. You go downstairs, scary stairs, off of Main Street in Sturgis. And then you walk in and your eyes, you can't see anything. It's so effing dark when you walk in from out the bright sunlight. You're like, you got to be careful walking down those stairs. That last step's a good one, man. You got to be careful walking in there.
2: A lot of wipeouts.
0: And then you walk in there, and it's just full of dollar bills on the wall and ceiling and the bar top. But the coup de grace, ladies and gentlemen, the main attraction.
2: Alyssa Davis.
0: Alyssa Davis, everybody. Behind the bar. I was walking out. She's like, Johnny? And I'm like, yeah. She's like, dude. And I go, what's up, dude? She goes, dude. And then it's so weird that we caught each other and you came over today. I appreciate that.
1: Yeah, that's so
2: Wisconsin
1: awesome.
2: Wisconsin Wednesday.
0: Let's go. And how many years have you been at the Dungeon?
2: 3.
0: How did you get in there? Like, who told you? How did you What was your connection?
1: How'd you figure out you wanted to come out here?
0: Yeah, what was the deal there?
2: They kidnapped me. No, I'm kidding. No, I met the owner in Lake Havasu, Arizona.
1: Okay.
2: And she offered me a job. We got drunk. She offered me a job.
0: And you took it blindly. How did she describe the dungeon to you when she offered you the job?
2: She didn't. I walked in blind.
0: Sure. What'd you think when you walked in?
2: That's a lot of panties and bras on the
0: screen. Yeah, that's all it is, panties and bras. From like, how long has that bar been open? Do you know the history?
2: Yeah, Oldest Bar in Sturgis.
0: Oldest Bar in Sturgis. I didn't know that. Yeah. I didn't know that.
2: Yeah, I don't know how long.
0: No kidding.
2: The owner, Tim, dug it out with wheelbarrows, like all the rock by hand for years.
0: Really?
2: Yeah, and then made it a bar.
0: So it's like if they drop a nuke, I'm heading to the dungeon.
2: Correct.
0: It's like an underground bunker.
2: Yes.
0: Made of granite. I did not know that history.
2: Not quite sure what you're inhaling down there, but.
0: You know what? I bet there's a historical plaque, but it's covered up by old crusty panties, and I can't read how they made the dungeon.
1: Sad.
2: If you're over 6 foot, you're getting a good sniff.
0: You're getting a good sniff.
2: Some old panties.
0: I did that. Dude, I swear to God, Alyssa, we were sitting there, and we were taking pictures. I was looking for the crustiest old pair of...
1: Oh, no, dude.
0: And I looked up, something fell in my mouth,
2: because
0: shook a pair, like a black corset, and something came off and fell in my mouth.
2: Ooh la la.
0: And I'm like... I just tasted some history. I'm taking a little Sturgis home with me.
1: Sitting right with me, John.
0: You know what? It was as good as that dog food I ate the other day.
1: Yeah, I'm sure it was.
0: It was just, it had a little more taste to it, actually.
1: Yeah, a little more seasoning.
0: It had a little more seasoning to it. How do you do for tips down there? You do good?
2: Pretty well.
0: What shift do you work?
2: 5:30 to 2 in the morning.
0: Oh, damn. You do well.
2: For 10 days straight.
0: Yeah.
2: Yeah.
0: Where do they, is it a lot of locals work there, or is it people from out of state? And she just kind of handpicked, it's almost like Coyote Ugly, where you need a personality to really work at the dungeon.
2: Correct.
0: That's not for, like, you got to have some balls to work in that bar.
2: We have, like, 4 Wisconsin girls, actually.
0: Really?
1: I believe that.
0: Yeah.
1: Because there's a grit to living in Wisconsin that I think transfers to SODAC pretty well.
2: Yes.
1: Yeah. Because I've met transplants from Wisco that live here, and I think there is something that is transferable there. The Wisco to SODAC thing is real. Yeah, I like that.
0: Well, it's real people. I mean, you work in a bar. You work in a roadhouse in Wisconsin. I mean, you got to be a people. You got to want to be a people person anyway.
1: You got to
0: be a character. Yeah. You know, and that. Do you have a bar name, or is it just Alyssa?
2: What's my bar name, Aaliyah?
0: Does she have a biker bar name or anything?
3: I call her Double A, just so people know that we're both
0: Double A.
3: We're running around together.
0: What's your bar name? What are you?
2: Lily.
1: Lily.
0: Am I saying that right?
1: Lily.
0: So Double A and Lily. Oh, that's cool. I love it. Well, man, it was really freaky meeting you. It was really cool, man. I didn't know anybody worked there. Now I do. Yeah. It's my favorite bar in the world.
2: Absolutely.
0: It's my favorite
2: that's
0: bar.
2: Right.
0: I didn't get a shirt. You guys sell shirts down there, don't you?
2: Yes.
0: Dungeon Bar, I gotta go get me a shirt. Rainy night tonight. We're heading downtown, so we'll go to the. It'll be busy down there tonight with this rain in town.
2: Okay. We'll see you at the dungeon then, huh?
0: We'll see you at the dungeon. I just got invited back to the dungeon.
1: Well, yeah.
0: Sounded very personal to me. Don't tell my wife, but I'm going solo to the dungeon.
1: No, you're not.
0: Yeah, Chrissy.
1: She's not going with you.
0: All right. Well, salute Middleton, Wisconsin.
2: You bet.
1: Thank you.
0: Double A. Nice to meet you guys.
2: Yeah, you too.
0: All right. We'll
2: Thank
0: see you,
2: you
0: down there. I love it. That's so cool.
1: That's so awesome.
0: That's what I love. Coming to Sturgis.
1: Yeah, heck yeah. Wisco Wednesday. Thank you to Verona Safety, Deerfield Pistol, and Ultimate Landscaping, and of course, the Harley Davidson of Madison, Edge Construction, our amazing sponsors.
0: You want me to take a bra down tonight and write your name, Sharpie our names on it?
1: Oh my God, you're just so generous.
0: Punch it on the
1: All
0: ceiling?
1: All the time. You're just so willing to give.
0: I have a couple of bras of yours that you don't know I took.
2: Johnny, you have to bring your underwear, though.
0: You don't want mine. I've been wearing these for 5 days. You do not want these underwear on the wall. Even the dungeon's like, no, we're good. We got all we need. All right.
1: So much crust.
0: Oh. All right. Anyways, from Full Throttle Saloon, Wisco Wednesday, having some fun. Thanks to Verona Safety. Brett and the whole crew brought out these goodie bags for us with all the lotion, earplugs, and sunglasses and all stuff. So shout to Verona Safety. They're killing it out here.
1: Yep.
0: We love it. We got some fans out there, and Brett's going to bring back a bunch of our Sturgis shirts. So it's very, very cool. Oh, now we got some people here.
1: It's happening.
0: Now
1: it's
0: we're
1: bumping.
0: Now we're rocking. We'll be back at Full Throttle Saloon with 94.1 JJL.
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0: back with Johnny and Biatch live from Sturgis. Thank God for Crystal. No one else would let these two do a live broadcast for a drunken week.
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2: How you doing? 94.1 JJO at Full Throttle Saloon. It's Wisco Wednesday. In the rain, but it's...

0: Radiothon for the Kids returns Thursday, August 27th. 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
11: Good morning. There is an accident on the exit to Whitney Way from the westbound Beltline. On the right shoulder, no delay so far. In Sun Prairie, the ramp to Rhino Road Grand Ave from 151 North is closed until 10 a.m., and that's causing congestion. Still some congestion on the westbound Beltline at Todd Drive and Seminole Highway, with just occasional slowdowns in the construction zone on John Nolan, plus traffic light and construction congestion downtown on East Wash, Capitol Square, and campus. With your JJO traffic, I'm Stacey Kay.
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0: We're back with Johnny and Biatch live from Sturgis. Get ready for another stellar interview, complete with sexist language or a game that would even embarrass Sarah Silverman.
1: All right, back at Full Throttle Saloon Broadcasting Excellence. Cheese Dick and Meat Wad at the 86th.
2: Get
1: her done out here in the rain. God, isn't it amazing how many people will defy weather conditions for free beer?
2: And t-shirts.
1: And t-shirts. I mean, I have people rode in from Hill City for a t-shirt. Dude, that's an hour in the rain. I mean, come on.
2: I rode in from Quebec.
1: Quebec? Is that Niagara? I don't know where Quebec is. Is that with a K? Where is that from? No, it was great. What a great pool party in the rain, though. I mean, this is cool.
2: Too fun.
1: It kind of turns into its own, you know, memory. You know, when you get a little weather, you know, you get a good story out of it.
2: Oh, yeah.
1: It's great.
2: Oh, yeah.
1: Everybody walking around wet, pounding beer. It's great. I love it. At the Papihoa Campground here at the Olympic-sized swimming pool. So, yeah, getting some much-needed rain out here in the Black Hills. I'm actually glad they're getting some rain. I mean, we got our riding in. I mean, we got over 1,000 miles. And, Whitey, how many miles did you get in this week?
3: I think we got about 800 on right now.
1: Yeah.
2: He just got new handlebars put on.
3: Yeah, I ran over to Rapid City this morning. And
1: oh, you said you were going to do that. What'd you get? Would you get some risers or something?
3: Yeah.
1: How big? How
3: 12-inch.
1: Yeah. That's what I want.
3: My big 12-inch risers.
1: Your big 12-inch risers.
3: Yeah, and then roll it back in the pouring rain.
1: Are you compensating for something with 12-inch risers?
3: Probably.
1: Yeah, I thought so. I heard about that.
3: I only hustled back because I heard there was free beer and t-shirts.
1: Yeah, boy.
2: And friendship.
3: Friendship? What's that about?
1: Well.
2: Sad.
1: Passing acquaintance? I mean, you don't want to be friends? All right, that's fine. Business associates? Is that free beer first, John?
3: Free beer first.
1: Free beer first.
3: Friendship second.
1: How was that? If you don't know, Rapid City Harley, probably, in my life, unless I was at a factory. No, you know where I've seen more bikes than what they have every year at Rapid City Harley-Davidson? The Harley-Davidson Museum. That's where you got to go to see more bikes. Because they have no less than, for sale, under the big tents. They probably have no less than 1,000 motorcycles.
3: Yeah, there's probably 1,000 bikes there.
1: At least 1,000.
3: It's pretty cool because you go on the wall and then it shows you how many bikes they've sold already.
1: Yeah, yeah.
3: So
1: I bet they're wheeling and dealing. Nobody wants to buy a bike till they walk through that tent. They're like, oh, damn. Yeah.
3: If you can't find something you want over there, you'll never find it.
1: Yeah. Yeah, there's stuff there you didn't even know you needed.
3: That's right.
1: What's that old saying? We ain't got it. You don't need it.
2: Yeah, I think that's what Menard says.
1: Menard used to say that. Anyways. And you rode back in thunderous conditions?
3: Yeah, it was crappy.
1: Yeah, it's crappy.
2: Yeah, but look at you. You're a better man for it.
1: You look clean. You look good.
3: Now I can drink.
1: Did you get a good deal on your handlebars down there?
3: Yes. Yeah. I got a great deal on them.
1: So it wasn't the dealership. It was the vendor who did it for you.
3: Yeah. KGB.
1: KGB.
3: Yeah.
2: Sounds communist.
3: It was $800, and I think the... When I got it quoted last time, it was like $1,200. So, I think I did all right.
1: Yeah, I got to. I'm gonna go home and let Harley Davidson Madison put my. We were down on Iron Mountain Road, and I talked to a guy. He's got my exact bike. I got my CVO. I got my 1,000 limited CVO, and he had the handlebars all chromed out, big fat thick risers, about 12 inches. And went over and talked to him. I'm gonna have Harley get her done when I get home. I'm so excited. I can't wait.
2: Are you compensating for something?
1: How do you feel? How relaxed are you?
3: It's a total different ride from what I'm used to. So it's going to take me a little bit to get used to it. But
1: yeah.
3: No, I like it.
1: Like how different?
3: Well, like at least 6 inches taller, right?
1: Because you're going to stretch out a little.
3: Yeah, right. And wider.
1: A little bit wider.
2: We need to talk about all y'all's nipples.
1: From handlebars to nipples. Right here, full throttle.
3: I didn't get that done last night. I'm sorry. You're talking to the wrong guy.
2: There was some nipple controversy last night. Tim, get over here.
1: Oh, here we go.
2: It's always the same.
1: This guy. How is this guy?
3: Still got him.
1: How is this guy not in jail?
2: I know.
1: Seriously.
3: Still got his pasties on.
1: What?
2: Yeah.
1: You are.
2: You got your nipples done.
3: I did not.
2: No. Okay.
3: No.
2: Doobie did. Of course, Doobie did.
1: like waxed? What do you mean got done?
2: No.
1: Is there a tent I missed?
2: Yeah, you missed it.
1: Oh, I missed all of this.
2: Yeah.
1: Oh, I did. What's this again?
4: I let some grandma suck on my boob, and then she put a nipper or a pasty on it.
1: Hey, by,
4: that's about how that went. Me and Doobie got the same weird experience.
1: Yeah. Well, you're special. She had her eye on you all week.
4: Well, then it got really weird when...
1: Oh, then it got weird. Yeah, then it got weird.
4: We decided they had some type of fetish that her old man liked to watch her suck other dudes.
1: Oh.
4: Yeah, and then we had like a 40-minute conversation.
1: That's perfect. That's perfect.
4: Well, we were trying...
1: What time of the night was this? Was this last night?
4: Yeah.
3: Midnight?
2: About midnight.
4: About midnight.
1: That's when
3: the stuff starts to happen, you know.
1: Oh, that's fantastic.
3: About midnight.
1: I know. We were... Yeah. Anyways. Now I wish I wouldn't have left. God dang it.
4: Miranda
1: brought the freaks.
4: If I'm around, you should just be around.
1: Dude, I should start posting this 4:30 in the morning.
2: The nipple situation.
1: The nipple sitch.
3: Yeah, and it didn't matter who it was. She was sucking on anybody's nipples.
2: It was a thing.
1: The nipple experiment
2: at
1: the Full Throttle Saloon. Here's some dudes rode in hard and wet. Who are these guys here? Where are you guys from? Hartford, Wisco.
2: Oh,
1: I love it, dude.
2: All right.
1: Peace.
2: Yep, we'll pull them in a second.
1: Give this guy a mic here real quick. Yep. We're just saying hi before everybody leaves. Grab that mic there, buddy.
2: Hogs and Heifers.
5: Hello, how you doing?
2: Hey.
5: What are you doing? Janesville.
1: Who are you?
2: Janesville.
5: I'm AJ from Janesville.
1: What's up, AJ?
5: How are you doing?
1: Good.
5: Wish it wasn't raining, but hey.
1: Hey, man.
2: Thanks for coming out.
5: We can still drink.
1: You're dry now. You're into the JJO tent. You're in heaven, my man. Are you guys staying here or you right in?
5: We're staying.
1: Oh, fantastic. How's your week?
5: Good.
1: How's that Sammy Hagar for you?
5: That was fun.
1: Oh, yeah. Highlight of the week?
5: Till Thursday.
1: Oh, Jackal.
2: Oh, yeah.
1: Well, don't tell Jesse I said that. Then I get yelled at. Then I get in trouble. I know. I forget. The biker's ball. It's going to be great. It's going to be great. Highlight and 250. Hell, they might shoot him out of another cannon. Who knows what they're going to. They might shoot Jeff Worley to Milwaukee out of a cannon.
2: To Lodi and back.
1: To Lodi and back. How many years you been coming out?
5: 12.
1: Oh, nice. Cool.
2: That's awesome. Well, enjoy the free beer. Grab a shirt.
1: Yeah.
5: Usually we go riding on today, but we stayed here for you guys.
1: Dude, I appreciate you, man.
2: Oh, thank you.
1: I appreciate it. Yeah, this turned into a hell of a... We needed like a day off, man. We've been going hard, bro. We've been going really hard. You probably haven't even started your bike all week, have you?
5: This is the first day I haven't started it.
1: Yeah, exactly. I know. I know. It's weird not actually getting up and riding. It is weird. It's like my clock's off. What do I do? I don't know what to do. It's
5: get
1: really
5: drunk.
1: Cool. Huh? Drunk. Yeah, we're going to get drunk. Damn right we're going to get
2: He's
1: drunk.
2: He's your new life coach.
5: Not too drunk because I want to see Rob Zombie tonight.
1: Yeah, we got Rob
2: Zombie.
1: Yeah,
2: Bobby Zombie.
1: We had a long day, man. It's going to be great. Hey, it's good to see you, AJ. Yeah, thanks for coming out.
2: Thanks for being here.
1: Janesville in the house.
2: Hell yeah.
1: I love it, man. Now I'm just passing the mic around. What's up, boys?
2: We're wrapping it up.
1: Oh, yeah. Wait, where are you guys from?
6: I'm from Madison.
1: Oh, Madison. There's our crew. What's your name? Who are you with?
6: Zach, Casey, Skyler. Casey, Skyler, Tyler.
1: I love it, man. You guys are virgins out here.
6: Yeah, first year here.
1: I love it. You having fun? Everything going good?
6: Everything's going good. First day, you guys gave us a tour.
1: Yep.
6: Tour guide.
1: Took a nice ride. Yeah. Yep. Well, you got a lot to see.
6: The highlight was Custer, that
1: Buffalo.
6: Food, the food.
1: The food.
6: The food. What was that spot we stopped at?
1: Where was that, Christy?
2: The Burrow?
1: The Bay Burrow.
6: Jeez,
1: I had a brain fart there for a minute. Yeah, we went back yesterday.
6: Oh, did you?
1: We had the exact same food we had on Saturday.
2: Did you? Oh, it's a great restaurant. Yeah.
1: Oh, did you really? Everybody went back. Yeah. Those guys are great. They're open 4 months out of the year. They shut her down.
6: Oh, really?
1: Begging Burrow and Custer. You got to go. Best Mexican food you'll ever have in your life.
6: Yeah, it was great.
1: Right, man. Well, we'll see. You got a lot to do. So we'll see out there the next 20.
6: Yeah.
1: All right.
6: Yeah.
1: Sounds good, man. Let's wrap it up. We're at the Wisco Wednesday pool party, Full Throttle Saloon, and Black Hills Rally with Harley Davidson, Madison, and all our great sponsors. And we shall return with another fresh beer on 94.1 JJO. 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
1: We're back again now with Johnny and Biatch. What's next, you ask? Interview, loud burping noises, slurred words, probably all of the above.
2: All right, Full Throttle Saloon, Pappy Hawk Campground, and we're at the pool. It's our infamous, our famous, legendary Wisco Wednesday pool party. A little wet this year, but that's all right. It ain't stopping anybody. Ain't anybody under the tent. Well, we put up three tents. Nobody's standing under the tent. What the hell? Jesus, people.
3: They're going to get wet anyway.
2: Trying to help. Yeah, we're out here for the day, man. We're not going anywhere.
3: Most of us need a shower anyway.
2: Yeah, I know. Just a light. Take it. You know how many layers of sunblock I have on?
3: No.
2: What's that one stuff I use that makes me turn into a ghost?
4: Blue Lizard.
2: Oh, my God. That stuff's like thick like paste.
3: Yeah.
2: And then it's white, but then you get really sweaty and it drips down
3: is
2: in your...
3: Is it slimy, too? And
2: then it's slimy in your eyeballs. Nice. Like, yeah. Nice. That wasn't a great plug for them.
5: No, I'm not really sure what you're trying to do.
2: Yeah, that was... I didn't either.
5: Yeah.
2: Yeah, that went south on me real quick.
5: Yeah. You just need to wash more.
2: Yeah, I need to wash more.
5: Wash more.
2: Hey, you know what I forgot to tell you?
5: Oh, no.
2: We're joined by Brett, by the way, from Verona Safety.
5: Yeah, sponsor of the Wisco Pool Party.
3: And we're having fun.
2: We're having a blast.
5: We are. Yeah. I mean, yeah. Talk about making the best of it, you know?
2: Right. Your goodie bags are a smash.
3: Yeah, that's kind of cool.
2: It's very cool.
3: These guys are digging it.
2: Everybody at the pool party is wearing your sunglasses.
3: Right.
2: And they're really good sunglasses, too.
3: Yeah, they are.
2: Tell everybody what we had in the bag.
3: There's a little of everything. There's a little of everything in there. We had some safety glasses in there, some earplugs. We had some cool headbands.
2: Yep.
3: Like for when you're sweating and stuff, this is designed to keep you cool.
2: They had some wipes in there and stuff like that. So we appreciate you guys putting that together for everybody. Those shades, dude, those sunglasses are like high quality sunglasses.
3: Oh, yeah.
2: I don't know where you get those from, but...
5: Verona Safety.
2: Well, no. They make them out of one piece of really good birch. Every pair carved out of one piece of birch. Yeah. I would love that extra couple of pair of those.
3: We have a lot of different vendors that we deal with. You come into the store, there's a lot on display.
2: I go crazy.
3: And they'll show you.
2: Are you guys private? Do you just supply business or... what else?
3: No, we're open to anybody. We have a showroom right, in our building, which is right on McFarland's side of beautiful Madison. You can come in there. You can ask them for the Sturgis discount. They'll hook you up.
2: Cool.
3: And they got a complete showroom there. And everything from safety vests to like hard hats to the safety glasses.
2: Oh, okay.
3: Their big thing right now is they do a lot with fall protection.
2: Yeah.
3: And we have a lot of fall protection training that goes on there also.
2: What's that mean?
3: So these guys that are like hanging off the side of buildings in the construction, they have to have protection so they don't fall off. And we do training on the proper way of putting on the harnesses and making sure everything's attached properly. Mm-hmm. And they do that upstairs in the training room. They have a training room that will hold 150 people. So and it's open if somebody wants to come in and do a training seminar. Just call them. They'll take care of it and book it for you.
2: I did not know that. That's badass.
5: We're very unsafe at work.
2: Oh, my.
5: We could learn a thing or two from
2: unsafe.
5: You.
2: Well, unclean, unsafe. Safe. Yeah. We have a lot of problems at work.
3: We sell a lot of wipes, too, so you can
5: We definitely have it.
2: I would like to show you our control board that I sit in front of every day. It's like where everybody's hand is that pushes up the little microphone slider. There's like that part's shiny, but then around it is all brown,
5: dingy
2: skin burned into the metal.
3: Yeah.
2: Do you have anything you think could we pressure wash?
3: There's
2: that?
3: Stuff there. Okay. There's stuff.
2: I don't
3: there.
2: Believe you, but
3: we've got wipes that'll take care of that.
2: I guess I could wear a glove and a mask. That sounds weird.
5: Yeah.
2: But anyways. Do I get? Oh, dude, Casey, thank you. Gave me my cool Verona safety shades.
5: Yeah, you look cool.
2: Dude, I feel
5: you look
2: cool,
5: very
2: man.
5: Safe.
2: Oh, this is I could.
3: Yeah,
2: thank you.
3: They make a ton
5: look,
3: of
5: I can't even poke you in the eye.
2: Look, I'm double fisted. Am I still safe?
5: Yeah.
2: Okay, good.
5: Yeah.
2: I love it. Hey, thank you, Brett. Tell everybody Verona safety, thank you. And hopefully we can do it again. It's the beginning of a beautiful relationship.
5: Yeah, I love it, dude.
3: Right. We want to thank Isabel for putting the bags together because she's the one that took the majority of the time to do it.
2: Nice. Thank you.
3: Dave, one of the owners, he's one of the doors. We want to thank him because He's the one that said, yeah, let's do this and let's have some fun.
2: Excellent.
5: Yeah.
2: Everybody loves it. Yeah. Big hit.
3: Yep.
2: I love
5: Great.
2: It.
3: These guys are cool. They're fun to work for.
2: Yeah.
3: And work with.
2: Yeah.
5: So. Wonderful. Excellent.
2: You know what I was going to tell you? We cruised down past Crazy Horse, and Brett was with us a couple of... There is a... Not only can you see the hand and the fingers, there is a... Speaking of hanging off the side of stuff, there's a crane on top of Crazy Horse.
5: Yeah, yeah, yeah. I saw they put that up there, yeah.
2: Like a big-ass Findorf crane.
3: Right?
5: Yeah.
3: Right?
2: Whoa. I mean, they're getting serious at Crazy Horse, dude.
3: You would think they'd start moving a little bit faster, but they're getting there. They've come a long way.
2: I feel like in the last year, I've seen more progress than 20 years.
5: Yeah, right? Moving the crane up there helped them make a lot of progress.
2: Gotcha.
5: Yeah, I can
2: tell. Yeah, the hand's really coming into focus now, so I love it. What specifically you think they're doing? Just like more equipment to carve stone?
3: I would
2: just
3: think so.
2: Literally heavy equipment.
3: Yeah. I would think so. I'm sure that's just an extremely slow process of what they're doing anyway.
2: Yeah, yeah.
3: You know, one wrong move and they're going to destroy it.
2: It puts the head into... what word am I looking for? The crane puts it in perspective.
3: Yes.
2: So you can see how big that head is, as big as a crane.
5: Yeah.
2: It's like, whoa.
3: Okay. That was pretty cool to go by there.
2: It's very cool. It's starting to look very cool now.
3: Yeah. I was up there probably 20 years ago, and it was nothing compared to what it is now. But
2: you know what I thought it was at first? A trubuchet. they were going to fling meatballs.
5: Anything's a trubuchet if you try it hard. No?
2: Yeah, how about this right here?
5: Nope. I need my safety glasses for that.
2: They're going to shoot meatballs at North Dakota in the trubuchet.
5: That's right.
2: No, it's super fun, man. I've had so much fun this week. Yeah. I'm in that weird state where I'm just so tired. And I mean, I am just out of gas, and I want to stay another week.
3: Right.
2: Just to do it and wait for this rain to pass out. But anyways, it's great to see you, Brett. Thank you, everybody, for all the safety, man.
3: Yeah, them guys are a bunch of good guys.
2: That's cool. It's a big hit. I appreciate it.
3: Yeah. Hopefully Mitch is working hard in the warehouse.
2: Is that what you say? Does it mean he's not ever working hard?
3: No, they work hard.
2: Okay.
3: Right. They're holding down the fort while I'm gone, so Mitch and Joel.
2: Oh, you're a very important person.
3: I hope so.
2: Verona safety, dude. All right. All right, we'll come back. We're at the poolside at the Pappy Hall Campground Full Throttle Saloon for the Black Hills Rally. And thank you to Harley Davidson of Madison and everybody involved that gets our ass out here with 94.1 JJL.
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0: We'll be back with Johnny and Biatch after these important messages. Jesse's on a rampage at this point. Who clogged the toilet? I'm guessing it was Danger.
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16: 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JJO.

0: We're back again now with Johnny and Biatch. Let's go, kids. The masses must be entertained. So just let Barbie the Shot Girl do this break. No radio experience needed. Just big ta-ta.
1: Back here at Full Throttle Saloon for the Black Hills Rally. 86 years. Cheese dick and meat wad.
2: Yeah.
1: At your service.
2: Rainy Wisco Wednesday pool party, but that is not stopping us from drinking some beer.
1: It is cool. Our DJ at the pool, she's great.
2: Oh, my God. She was playing all rain songs.
1: All rain pink songs. It's really great. I forgot about it. Raindrops keep falling on my... It's so mellow, and it fits the mood.
2: It's been perfect.
1: And it's absolutely cool. Yeah. Man. Everybody drank our beer. We started out, we had 100 Busch Lights and 100 Bud Lights, and I think they're gone.
2: We got some Twisted Teas,
1: and our Twisted Teas, good. Yeah, that's been good, too. So, yeah, we burned right through that, so it's been a good day. We got a friend. We're meeting a new guy here.
2: Yeah.
1: Who are you?
3: My name's Tim.
1: Tim, what's up?
3: Not much. We're doing it here.
1: Where are you from?
3: Central Wisconsin, Stevens Point.
1: Stevens Point. God dang nice up there. And that's where... Well, you got the Elwood shirt on.
3: Elwoods, Milwaukee, Wisconsin.
1: There you go.
3: That's where it all goes down.
1: What's your connection there? What's up?
3: Well, been going there for many years during the rallies and
1: just
3: all the people.
1: I've never been there.
3: All the people there are just amazing people.
1: Yeah, is it like a biker crowd?
3: It's a family thing.
1: A little bit of everything.
3: Yeah, biker crowd, the Mama Tried crew.
1: Yeah.
3: It's all just mega family.
1: Yeah.
3: It's a great place.
1: Are you with them? They're taking your picture. You must be famous at Elwood. Yeah, there you go. He's a big radio star.
3: Almost famous.
1: I can't shut him up.
3: Almost famous.
1: You ever go to Walski's?
3: Walski's, yes.
1: Yeah, you go to that? I saw a shirt not here. Where was I?
2: Oh, yeah.
1: I think it was in Sturgis. I closed Walski's. Right? Am I thinking of the right?
3: Yep.
1: Yeah, close Walski's.
2: Yeah.
1: So that shirt is so worldwide. You see it in Afghanistan.
3: It's freaking.
1: You got to get the sticker, man, if you close on at Walski's.
3: Anyway.
1: So, how many years you been coming out
3: to Sturgis? This is only my second year, actually.
2: Oh, cool.
3: Yep.
1: In a row, or did you take a break?
3: Second in a row.
1: Nice.
2: And you're staying here?
3: First time here.
2: Oh, right on. Awesome. Awesome. Were you down at the Chopper show the other day?
3: I was.
2: Oh, so cool.
3: And then, great turnout.
2: Yeah,
3: even today,
2: sure.
3: There was a good turnout for the Chopper show.
2: Yeah.
3: Or the drive-in show.
1: Well, Mama Tried was at the pool. Did we miss it?
3: The pool party was unhinged. It was a great time.
2: Excellent. Yeah, I think we missed it.
1: What day was it? We were riding. Yeah, we were out.
2: Yeah.
3: Yes.
2: Yeah.
3: Monday.
1: Yeah.
2: Okay.
3: And then we went up to... Alzada yesterday. We did about 200 miles.
1: Isn't that the booby place?
3: Yes.
1: Yeah,
3: Titty Tuesday.
1: Yeah,
3: they were all out.
1: Your mom was there. She had them out.
2: Yeah, I believe you.
1: Yeah, she was rocking it. She came in fourth.
2: Good for her, you know. She's just living her best life.
1: Yeah, but she was happy. She's happy to whip them out anywhere. A little appreciation. Weird. Four people came in fourth, but I loved her. I've loved her many times.
2: Best in show. In the beef class. I don't know what to say anymore. It's good. South Dakota heifer class. What are we doing here?
1: You are. Are you coming back next year? Or are you going to take a break?
3: Undecided. Yeah. But probably.
1: A lot of people wait for anniversary years when they come to Sturgis.
3: I just go wherever the flow is, wherever I know people are going to be at, and I can have a good time.
1: Right.
3: It doesn't matter if it's an anniversary year or not.
1: I think it's cool that the Mama Tried whole organization has really been embraced out here by the campground.
3: It's amazing how wide they reach to.
1: Huge.
3: It's incredible.
1: And the job they do with the rave, with the show.
2: I couldn't believe it. The first year I saw them out here, I was like, what?
1: Yeah.
2: Are you kidding me?
1: Yeah.
2: Like, I was so shocked they were out
1: here. We were over there in the other corner of the pool, and they had their show here at the pool, and they all came
2: so
1: over. Yeah, they were great, man.
2: Yeah.
1: Proud of them. I mean,
3: good
1: Milwaukee freaking pride on display. It was super cool, man.
2: Yeah.
3: That's the true family in Milwaukee.
1: So, have you never been to the Mama Tried show at the rave? Which is in
2: good
1: the
2: stuff.
1: Spring or winter?
3: February.
1: February.
3: Second week of February, usually. Third week.
1: Rolling art, man. It's unbelievable.
3: Absolutely.
1: Some of that stuff.
3: Great time.
2: Angie usually shoots it, too.
1: Mm.
2: Angie Lockerman.
1: Man, them big old jugs.
2: Them big old Laura Lockermans.
1: Laura Lockermans. Why is she not here? She come out here?
2: No, I haven't got her out here yet. I try to get her out here every year.
1: I love her. I love the thought of her, the smell of her. I love seeing her on Facebook.
2: You're going to creep her right out, dude.
1: She's my Facebook girlfriend. Did you know that? Is that bad? Anyways.
2: She wants nothing to do with
1: the
2: you.
1: Room, the room went awkwardly silent on that one. Yep, anyways. Well, dude, did you ride out or trailer out?
3: I rode out. I left last Friday.
1: God damn.
3: 780 in one day.
1: Yeah.
3: Left work at 2 o'clock in the afternoon. Got here at 2 a.m.
1: What'd you ride out? What'd you ride out?
3: I'm on an Indian Challenger, actually.
1: Oh, yeah? That's cool. Yeah. It's all part of the family. Hey, man. Yeah. The three wheels, four wheels, two wheels, whatever. It's all good, man. I just love getting people out here
2: and
1: being part of the brotherhood. Yeah, it's good. Well, it's nice to meet you, dude.
2: It's been really cool.
1: Hope to see you again.
2: Awesome. Yeah, thanks for stopping by.
1: Ride safe. I'll be in a truck with a hamburger and a milkshake.
3: There we go.
2: Good for you. I'm proud of you.
1: How about you?
2: Yeah, well, you know.
1: I have golf clubs in the trailer, and, dude, I'm a well-rounded person.
2: It's fine. It's different for everybody.
1: I know. I keep apologizing for
2: I don't know why.
1: My mic went dead. I'm out.
2: No, put up.
1: My whole thing went out.
2: You're not.
1: Oh, I'm not?
2: No.
1: Oh, my headphones went out. Oh, there they go.
2: Yeah, it's your headphones.
1: I panic. I get so...
2: twitchy.
1: Hey, nice to see you guys. Thank you.
2: Yeah.
1: That was a radio fist bump.
2: Thank you so much.
1: You didn't see that, but... I felt it. Cool dude.
2: You didn't see that, but I felt it.
1: What did I say?
2: You said...
1: God dang it. End the show. I'm a freaking mess, dude. I meant drinking. I'm emotional. I wouldn't be surprised if I started crying, talking about my clients. And oh, man. I just love everybody.
2: Okay.
1: All right. Let's wrap it up, dude. Are we wrapping it?
2: This is the wrap. Wisco Wednesday. Verona Safety.
1: They nailed it like a split hog.
2: You can stop actually by their showroom.
1: Yeah, that's cool.
2: The McFarland side of Madison. So that's pretty awesome. Thank you, Brett, for the amazing little safety bags. We love them. And then Deerfield Pistol, thank you so much. It's been a wild ride with those guys.
1: Riot. Main Street, Deerfield. Mike from Edge Construction, who is stuck at this very moment in Hewlett in a downpour. And he's not unhappy about it. He was eating elk chili when he texted me about an hour ago.
2: He's the dude that makes the most of those situations.
1: No, he loves it, dude. He's just hanging out.
2: And then, of course, Tim and Sarah from Ultimate Landscaping.
1: Good Lord. Dude, the MVPs of Sturgis 2026. What a freaking trip, man. What a trip. Everybody at home is like, duh. Told you not to bring them. Told you not to hang out with them. God, they're crazy. I love them.
2: I was like, they're going to be a problem.
1: Yeah, they're okay. Fun. Ultimate Landscaping. WI. Ultimate Landscaping. WI.
2: And then Harley-Davidson and Madison. Oh, yeah. We can't do this trip without Harley-Davidson and Madison. And, I just really hope next year they can be out here with us.
1: Oh, yeah.
2: Doing some amazing rides.
1: We're going to kidnap Rebecca and get her out here. She'll love it right
2: 100%,
1: now. 100%. She'll be our co-host.
2: Even though the weather today did not agree with a pool party, I feel like this was a amazing experience.
1: Actually, maybe one of the best.
2: Yeah.
1: Everybody bonds in wet, cold weather.
2: Yeah.
1: I don't know what it is. Yeah. And by the way, I want to mention that the Black Moods are playing at the Windsor this Saturday. So if you want to get a ticket, you can just walk up Saturday night. This Saturday night, they're playing at the Windsor Supper Club in Windsor. We're going to be hanging out with them. We're all going to be there. And you can go to the Windsor in Windsor or go to blackmoods.com or just walk up. And come on out and support the Black Moods, who killed it this week in Sturgis, South Dakota. And on that happy note, dude.
2: Thank you so much, Cheese Dick.
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1: I think we can all agree that the country is crazy right now politically. Here's how effed up things are right now. I actually know who my congressperson is. That is not normal. Let's not normalize that. I don't want to know that guy's name. But we're a very divided nation. But personally, I choose not to focus on the things that divide us as people. I choose to focus on the things that unite us. And the one thing we all have in common, whether you're Republican or Democrat or black or white, gay or straight, each and every one of us, we all have a podcast. And I think that's what's going to take us into the next decade. Well, I have to go in a minute, but before I do, I just wanted to make a quick announcement to you guys as a public service that October is National Awareness Month. So, yeah. Just be on the lookout in general. Thank you very much.
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Yes, it's Out Rock 94.1 JJO. Linkin Park has a documentary slash concert movie coming out called Unshattered. 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
2: 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And one lucky school will win the ultimate prize, a $1 million home field upgrade and tailgate party. 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And I love making an investment in high school football programs. I watched it firsthand, what an incredible thing it did for my community, for the kids, for my family, for my son. This is amazing. 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
2: 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These guys were hilarious. 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
5: Sturgis is still happening. Rain or shine, apparently. Rob Zombie played last night. Tonight's Jackal Night. We'll go over that as a group. Make sure you're listening tomorrow morning to catch all of that melee and mayhem. We got a lot of 90s action to get to, so let's get started.

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Madison Solid Rock, 94.1 JJO. At the time, that was Vince Neil's last song with the crew. It was one of the new songs on one of the 10 billion greatest hits records. That one was called Decade.

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0: Aloha, Meat Wad. What's new with the 86th Rally? We're going to be doing our morning show at New Bars in the middle of freaking nowhere. Pre-show band parties and the legendary Wisco Wednesday full throttle pool party. 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
0: 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JJO.
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11: Weather. It's out there.
12: Thunderstorms likely this afternoon. Otherwise, cloudy skies expected. Daytime highs approaching 78. Winds out of the east, 5 to 10 miles per hour. Mainly cloudy skies expected tonight. Chance of thunderstorms. Lows dip down to about 65. I'm weatherology meteorologist Paul Trombley. Currently 72.
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1: 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You get a say in every song we play, 1 through 5, 5 being the best. M for more, L for less. 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

0: Yo, my radiothon for the kids returns Thursday, August 27th. We'll be at the Boneyard in Madison again, broadcasting live from 6 a.m. until 7 p.m. And we're looking for donations either in the form of cash or check or feminine hygiene products, school supplies. 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

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You get a say in every song we play. 1 through 5. 5 being the best. M for more, L for less. What is your opinion on the band Ninth Key? The song Happy Feels Like. JJO.

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13: 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New After 2 music from Anthrax. Also get to the latest from Ashes to New. Also going to talk coffee and autograph swag for you and helping a good cause. Details on that after 2 JJO.

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Brand new music. I want your opinion. 1 through 5, 5 being the best. M for more, L for less. 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It's

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Anthrax dropping a new album on September 18th. Off of that is their latest, It's for the Kids, new Anthrax on JJO.

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94.1 JJO. You get a say in every song we play, 1 through 5, 5 being the best. M for more, L for less. What is your opinion on the latest from Des Rocks, When the Love is Gone, on JJO? Hey, yo!

Let's do it. Happy Thursday. It's Brock. And only Brock. That's right. Flying solo. All by myself. Do the show today all by myself because Kiki's too hungover to do it with me. All by myself on the show. She made me promise that I wouldn't tell everyone that she is too hungover to do the show. So I'm not telling you that Kiki is not here. Yeah, because she had too much to drink last night and needed the day off. To be fair, we do have family in town, and so she was out with her sister and her niece, and things got a little crazy, cray-cray, as the youth say. And yeah, I gave Kiki the day off because she would have been of no help on today's broadcast. So I think it's a win for everybody on this one. Not so much Kiki's liver, but for everyone else. Without Kiki here, the show still must go on, and we got a lot of great stuff coming up, so hang out. Anyway, I'll be back with more. It's Brock on JJO.

Madison, Solid Rock, 94.1 JJO. Well, I don't know what your plans are for this week, but it should include catching Hard Drive XL with Lou Brutus, because Tom Morello is the featured artist of the week. You can catch up with him and Lou all week long, including tonight, which anytime you get to catch up with Tom Morello, not bad at all. So go check it out on Hard Drive with Lou Brutus tonight, tomorrow, for the rest of this week. Here he is with the rest of the fellas from Rage Against the Machine. It's Guerrilla Radio on JJO.

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17: 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JJO, we are everywhere and we're playing the best stuff like the latest from Evanescence. Who will you follow on JJO?

Madison, Solid Rock, 94.1 JJO. Stupid quickies on the way. Very stupid, very quick. We are talking ChatGPT in the lottery, Universal Studios, and Chick-fil-A. All right, all that and more. Coming up right now, a perfect circle, Starless on JJO.

Madison, Solid Rock, 94.1 JJO. Here we go. Stupid quickies. Well, let's kick it off with this. Universal Studios is testing a new... Why did I say that? Universal Studios. Anyway, you know what I'm talking about. They're testing a new roller coaster, but neighbors are upset because the screams make it sound like someone is being murdered constantly. Universal says they're listening and will add a sound barrier, sound barriers. I'm going to be honest. I think it would be worse to live next to a theme park than it would be an airport. Because at least with airplanes, it's kind of a droning. If you're far enough away, but listening to constantly, no thank you. Give me the airport and take that. Also too, you're dealing with the traffic around there and just the just theme park the whole time. No thank you. What about this? A report looked into ChatGPT and the lottery. By the way, did anyone win the big Powerball, or is that tonight? When is that? Obviously, I'm here, so I didn't win. But it can't help you pick winning numbers. It's all a crapshoot, but it can guide you to less common combinations. So if you do hit it, it's less likely you'll have to share it. Look, ChatGPT, I don't mind sharing it, okay? I don't mind. When it's $1 billion, I'll split it with a few people. And I think I'm still going to be living in the lap of luxury at that point. I have put in numbers. I've done it before. And of course, again, since I'm still here, clearly I didn't win. But man, it's fun to daydream, right? It's fun to daydream. Boy, I would go out. I would quit in a blaze of glory if I won the Powerball jackpot. Oh, I would make a scene. But again, I'm still here, so happy to be here, I guess, and not, you know, a billionaire. Lastly, there's a video making the rounds online showing a Chick-fil-A worker chasing after a customer who was driving away to take them a drink they apparently forgotten at the window. Now, I don't want you to think, oh, she just kind of ran out the parking lot. No, the video shows her running down the road, like in a median. A dead sprint with a hot coffee. That's commitment. So here's what I take away from this. Either Chick-fil-A does such a good job of taking care of their employees that they're willing to risk their lives to bring people a coffee they'd forgotten by running down the freeway, or the workers are so terrified of the repercussions of not doing their job well that they're willing to risk their lives running down the freeway with a hot cup of coffee. It's got to be either or. All right. It's either out of fear or because they really love it. I'm not sure. I think it's out of fear, but that's just me. Boy, that's A-plus service right there, Chick-fil-A. All right. That is your stupid quickies for a Thursday. We'll be back with more. Stick around.

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13: 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Hour two on the way. Coming up, we are going to talk our pet of the week. That's right. Furry little friend for you. Also, why would you take a nap there, guy? Huh? It's like a terrible spot to take a nap. And, of course, all the best music on the way. I got Smashing Pumpkins, new Tim Montana right around the corner. Right now, Sublime, What I Got on JJO.

JJO. 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And keep listening, because we got a lot of great Discover New Music interviews coming up, including one today. And I'll tell you more about that a little bit later on. But anyway, here's Tim Montana now and Break Me Down on JJO.

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Well, if you are looking for a new furry family member, all right, one that's got a little extra hair on them, I got just the thing for you. 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
4: Starting off with no problems on the interstates, but congestion is starting up on the eastbound Beltline at Stoughton Road, westbound at Seminole Highway. Brake lights in the construction zone on John Nolan, 150 when south approaching the interstate, and southbound Midvale Boulevard at Mineral Point Road. No crashes or delays, just traffic light and construction congestion downtown on East Wash, Capitol Square, and campus. With your JJO traffic, I'm Stacy Kay.
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A Florida man is facing felony charges after deputies say he snuck onto a parked JetBlue plane at Fort Lauderdale Hollywood International Airport and fell asleep in the plane's lavatory, i.e. the bathroom. Authorities say 32-year-old Samuel Prescott Lackey climbed a perimeter fence, entered a secured maintenance area, and boarded an Airbus A320 that was undergoing maintenance. Workers discovered him during a routine inspection early Sunday morning. Deputies say the incident delayed aircraft operations and cost JetBlue about $2,400. Lackey has been charged with burglary, criminal mischief, my favorite one, and trespassing on critical infrastructure. Okay, I'm not understanding. Well, I'm sure drugs, alcohol involved. You don't just hop the fence at an airport and hop into an airplane. Here's my question, fella. Here's my question, guy. Why in the bathroom of all places? Look, airplane bathrooms are basically just porta potties in the sky. They're gross, okay? There's nothing appealing about an airplane bathroom. It's cramped in there. Yeah, you don't got room to stretch out your legs. It's got that weird blue water smell. Ugh. Honestly, I try and avoid airplane bathrooms as much as I do festival porta potties. Not quite as bad, but still in that same vein. Why not just hop into one of those fancy first class seats that reclines? Yeah, you may be found faster, but at least the nap you're going to take is going to be more enjoyable to start off with. You know, get a window seat. Stretch those legs out before cops come and drag you away. Airport security. You going to pick the airplane bathroom? Gross. Anyway, that's just me. I do first class. See if they got those complimentary cookies and hot towels. Anyway, let's get back to the music with the band that's going to be at the Sylvie on August 29th. Details, trusted ticket link at WJJO.com. It's Dogstar All In now on JJO.

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0: 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I put this coffee in my coffee.
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0: 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Can I do that?
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14: Weather. It's out there.
15: Mainly cloudy skies expected tonight with a chance for isolated rain showers. Lows level off around 64. Easterly winds 5 to 10 miles per hour. Cloudy skies with a few peaks of sun tomorrow. Slight chance for showers. High temperatures reach up to 81. I'm weatherology meteorologist Paul Trombley. Currently 75.
16: 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Hour number three coming up. Got a big 5 o'clock hour planned for you, so stay tuned. We do have your dumb vocabulary. We're going to talk letter grades and maybe them being a thing of the past. And, of course, all the best music. Mudvayne coming up. I got The Warning right around the corner. Right now, Beastie Boys, Sabotage on JJO.

94.1 JJO. Well, don't forget, you have a say in every song we play here on JJO. 1 through 5, 5 being the best, M for more, L for less. Tell us what you think of the warning, kerosene on JJO.

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Don't go anywhere. Why? Dumb vocabulary's on the way. Very dumb for a Thursday. Unfortunately, Kiki is not here to react or give a horrible guess, but we'll just get through it together. All right? It'll still be good, I promise. It's still going to be very dumb. That's a guarantee. All right, dumb vocabulary coming up. Stick around.

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1: Just when I think you couldn't possibly be any dumber, you go and do something like this.
0: Your dumb vocabulary for today, and like I mentioned, since Kiki's not here to give us a terrible guess or react to the awfulness of this, I'm going to do my best. So your dumb vocabulary for today, weed whacker or weed whacking, weed whack. There's multiple variations how you want to say it, but why don't we just go weed whacking? Weed whacking. So it is not what it you may assume it to be, obviously, because it's dumb vocabulary and nothing means what it actually means, where, you know, you get the old weed whacker and you go out, you do a little cleaning around the hedges, around, you know, the property, if you will, taking care of those weeds. No, weed whacking, being a weed whacker, weed whack is when you get high and you masturbate. Yes. Because why not? All right. You know, put on some relaxing music, get a little high, pop one off. Okay. Little something special on a Tuesday afternoon or whatever you want to. Okay. It's, you can weed whack anytime you want. And also, great way to tell people, and make them think that

you're actually going to be productive when you're not going to be productive at all. Like, I'm going to go do some weed whacking this afternoon. Like, oh, wow, good. After this rain and this heat, I'm definitely going to need it. Yep, that's exactly what I mean when I say I'm going to weed whack. All right, my goodness. That is your dumb vocabulary for a Thursday. We'll be back with more. Stick around.

0: My Radiothon for the Kids returns Thursday, August 27th. 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
6: 3990 North, a little slow at the Beltline and at 151. It hasn't been bad on the Beltline, just slow eastbound at the bridge, westbound slow at Summerlin Highway. Brake lights in the construction zone on John Nolan, and on and off congestion on 151 South approaching the interstate and southbound Midvale Boulevard approaching Mineral Point Road. No crashes or delays, just traffic light and construction congestion downtown on East Wash, Capitol Square, and Campus. With your JJO traffic, I'm Stacy Kay.
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19: All right, coming up, we're talking grades. Letter grades, to be specific. And coming from a C student, I got a few opinions on it. Apparently, grades are becoming a thing of the past, or might be.
20: All right, we'll get into it. Letter grades coming up. Stick around.

fact that I'm getting older, and it's the old crotchety man that's growing in me, but I don't know how I feel about this. I feel like I don't like it. Anyway, the University of Michigan, which, by the way, very large university, prominent university, has announced it is eliminating traditional letter grades for first semester freshmen beginning next year as part of a pilot program aimed at improving student mental health. Instead of receiving letter grades D through A, F, I should say, F through A, new students will simply get a pass or no credit on their transcripts during their first term. University officials say the change is designed to reduce academic pressure, help students get acclimated to college life, and encourage learning driven by curiosity rather than grades. The move comes as colleges nationwide continue looking for ways to address rising mental health concerns among students. But while the news may be relief for freshmen, it isn't really sitting well with some older folks, me, who argue that the move is not helping students because it's not preparing them for the real world where there is accountability. That's kind of where I'm at on this. I get it. You know, addressing mental health is fine, okay? And college can be stressful, but you can't just have pass-fail, okay? You can't just, you don't just get pass-fail in the real world, okay? There's levels of it, man. I don't know. This just seems like a way of almost hindering the students. And also, do you know what I loved about college? Is that I got to pick. It was much more user-friendly in my mind. I actually did better. Believe it or not, folks, I know what I'm about to say might shock most of you, if not all of you. I actually did quite well in college, grade-wise, because I was focused on what I wanted to do. All right. I was focused on stuff I actually was interested in learning. Endo facto, not math classes. I didn't have to. I mean, I think there was like a general math. But like I say, luckily, another thing that may not surprise you, I did drop out of college. I know, shocker. But I actually did better grade wise. So you got to have grades. You can't just pass fail through life. OK, there's accountability. There's things. Ridiculous. We're making them softer, all right? We're making the youth softer, okay? Well, I can't see a C. It hurts my feelings. Well, don't do C work. That's what my folks would tell me. Actually, my folks were like, nice job on the C. Way to go, Brock. We're proud of you. We're not even worried about Bs or As at this point. You keep that C average. C plus, you're getting a bump in allowance, buddy boy. That's how it was for me. So you got to have grades. You have to have letter grades. Okay. You don't like C, a C on a report card. Do better. Do B work. Do A work. There you go. All right. Old man rant over. We're going to be back with more. Stick around.

Madison, Solid Rock 94.1 at JJO. Well, this next band going to be at the AmFam Amphitheater tonight with Cody Jinks and Ava Under Fire. Hopefully you're going to the show. Maybe you're headed there right now and you're still tuning in because you're getting amped up. And here, I'll give you a little something, a little tease for you. Also, if you missed it, they dropped a brand new album on July 31st called Legacy. So busy. Busy little guys. Anyway, it's Five Finger Death Punch, Eye of the Storm on JJO.

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14: Weather. It's out there.
15: Mainly cloudy skies expected tonight with a chance for isolated showers. Lows dip down to about 64. East winds 5 to 10 miles per hour. Cloudy skies with a few peaks of sun tomorrow. Slight chance of thunderstorms. High temperatures reach up to 81. I'm weatherology meteorologist Paul Trombley. Right now, 76.
16: 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Good news, everybody. Final hour on the way. We're going to wrap things up with your shower thoughts. Plus, get this, brand new Discover New Music. Joining me is Gala from The Who. It was my first interview ever using a translator, but what a treat, and super excited to share that with you. So stay tuned for that. And, of course, all of the best music, including Incubus. I got new Dead Sugar right around the corner. Right now, Korn, Got the Life on JJO.

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0: 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Well, don't go anywhere. Shower thoughts on the way. We're going to blow your mind on a Thursday. Boom! Right out of your head. So stick around. Shower thoughts coming up right here on JJO.
1: Give me fuel. Give me

0: Madison, Solid Rock, 94.1 JJO. All right, it's Thursday. It's time to blow some minds with the greatest bit in all of afternoon radio. Shower thoughts. If I hit myself and it hurts, does that make me weak or strong?
1: It's a good question.
0: Ah. The old chicken or the egg thing.
1: Wow. That's a thinker.
0: That is a thinker.
1: Does Jesus say, oh my God, or oh my dad?
0: Dad, damn it.
1: Ah, that's so dumb.
0: That's a good question. That's the first thing I'm going to ask when I get up there. So Yahweh, how's this work, huh?
1: No.
0: He's like, get out. He's going to say, get out. I'm sorry. Damn it. Dad, damn it. You can drink a drink, but you don't food a food.
1: Okay.
0: Yeah.
1: It's true.
0: Drink a drink. Don't food a food. I don't feel like you're as impressed as you should be on these crazy deep thoughts.
1: It's okay. Right? That's okay. Yeah, sure. Okay, should I just finish this off and get out of here? Yeah.

0: It might as well.
1: Vampire sex is technically necrophilia. What is necrophilia?
0: Sex with a non-living.
1: Oh, yeah. Gross.
0: Yes, very gross. That's what, but technically, vampires are not alive. Also, side note, can a vampire even get a boner because he doesn't have any blood in his body? And you need blood, so can they even...
1: No, probably not.
0: The sad, floppy...
1: Ew.
0: Gray. Yeah, because it's. I think about it, too. It's not like they're... You know, that's actually something we should... any vampire... Like in a movie, like they made
1: Twilight.
0: See, now they're all pasty.
1: She had a baby. She had his baby.
0: See, plot hole right there.
1: Something's working.
0: Out of that entire movie and the plot holes in it, that is the biggest plot hole. There's no blood. You can't do it.
1: I don't know.
0: Yeah.
1: Secret powers. They have some sort of power.
0: I want to suck your.
1: Yeah.
0: Anyway.
1: There we go.
0: All right. Thanks
1: for racking my brain.
0: Think about that. Think about vampire all sex as you're going through it. So hot.
1: Thank you.
0: All right.
2: Whoa. Enough! You want my head to explode in the name of all that is good and decent? No more for today!

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All right, very excited. Brand new. 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Joining me today from The Who, I have Gala. And, man, this was a really cool interview. First time ever having to use a translator because the most basic English is spoken by the entire band. So, it was a learning curve, but we still had a really great chat, and I'm excited to share it with you. So tune in. 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
2: 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Our guest this week is Gala of The Who, talking to us about the new album, Hoon. Well, I am very excited to introduce our guest here for our Discover New Music, and first time having to use a translator, so that's actually probably better for me, because my lazy Midwestern tongue sometimes doesn't translate well in my own language. So I think this is going to work out great for all of us, Gala. I appreciate it, man.
3: That's cool.
2: All right, let's kick off with the latest album from The Who. It's called Hun. It dropped July 24th. And actually, before we get to the album, this is just kind of a broad question, because I'm so fascinated by it. When you guys formed in 2016, did you ever think that your band and that sound would become so insanely popular? Did you ever think the world would love Mongolian metal as much as it did?
4: Тэгэхээр хамгийн ихний асуултаа сүүлийн одоо 7 сарын 24-нд гаргасан хүн хэмээх 3 дахь цомгоос эхлэе. 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
5: So thank you very much. We've just released our third album on July 24th. And when we first gathered and established our band, and when we first were working on our first debut album, Girig, we actually had all the sounds, all the capacities of the Hunnu rock, the new rock genre, we already had planned ahead. We actually had everything planned, and so we are just producing our albums plan by plan, one after another. So it's like our third volume. So we have already foreseen what capacity we will upload, we will come up, and what kind of sounds and what kind of tunes we will deliver and introduce to the platform of the world music. So now we are just really happy to share it with you all.
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5: So thank you very much, and we really hope to deliver our music to the world audience, and we really wish to awaken the inner spirit inside every human being through our music, and we want to give them, awaken their inner power and just help them daily lives. 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

0: It's an amazing album, and we're so excited to have it. And I appreciate you taking the time to talk about it, because I know you guys are so busy. I'll end with one final question, because I know we're just about out of time. For anyone out there who wants to start maybe a beginner throat singer, what's one piece of advice you can give us to maybe get started on our throat singing journey to sound as cool as you guys?
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1: Yeah, so we really love describing the art of homey, the art of overtone singing as the art of time. And originally it was derived from imitating the natural sounds, mm-hmm. such as gurgling of waters or growling of beasts, mm-hmm. and so on. So it comes from the harmony and the bond between the human and the nature. Mm. So if you really want to learn to sing homey, you really need to listen very well. So, you know, on YouTube, there are so many vocal training available on YouTube, like homey training, mm-hmm. exercises and like beginners tutorials from Mongolian or Tuban and other Mongolian ethnic arts. So you really have to listen to it very well, mm. and you have to imitate those sounds, and you might have some problems like aching or itching in your throat, but you shouldn't give up, and you should just try and keep doing it until you make those sounds exactly as they sound. Don't give up.
0: I'm gonna try my best, because I want to sing along as much as I can.
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1: So homey has two main types. One is very low chest voice, mm-hmm. and the other is throat overtone singing, where one produces the lower, mm-hmm. deeper voice simultaneously with higher pitch. Mm. And then from there, like there are other types, like a different.
0: Well, I appreciate the tips, and also thank you so much for talking new music from The Who. This was an absolute pleasure, Gala. Thank you.
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1: Thank you for having us in your interview, and it was really interesting. And I was happy to share about our album. So let's see you again with our new songs on our new tour.
0: Sounds great. Thank you, guys. Have a great day, okay?
2: Thank you.
0: All right, guys. Take care. Bye now.
2: Bye.
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14: 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All right, let's go. Quitting time. Before we go, let's take a quick look back at what we learned on the show. First thing we learned is either Chick-fil-A really takes great care of their employees, and that's why they work so hard and they go above and beyond. Or every employee is terrified of what Chick-fil-A will do to them if they don't do an amazing job and have amazing customer service. It's either or. It's either out of fear or because they love working there. I'm not sure. I think it's probably out of fear, but who knows? Like everyone who works for Disney, they're terrified of Walt's frozen body. Let's see. What else did we learn on the show? We learned that, you got to have letter grades. You got to, okay? You can't just pass fail, all right? That's why we're getting soft, okay? If you do D work, you got to know you did D work, okay? I always knew when I did D work, and it was a lot. Shooting for a C, baby. C minus. And the last thing we learned on the show is, airplane bathrooms are basically just porta potties in the sky. It's very similar to me. Both gross. I mean, porta potty at a festival, that's probably the worst thing ever. Okay. But airplane bathroom, right up there. Close second. All right, there you go. That's what we learned on the show for today. Thank you all so much for hanging out. I appreciate it. I don't know if Kiki's going to be back in. It depends on how much she parties tonight and with her sister and her niece in town. So we will see. But either way, have a great rest of your Thursday, and we will see you back here tomorrow for more. Okay, bye.

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